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1: Oh, 80%.
0: You're just like me.
1: Yeah, I can accomplish most things that I need to do within 20% of the time. 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I don't know.
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0: Listen, I won't tell your boss. You won't tell my boss. It's Kelsey Day with Z100, Portland's number one in music station. Be honest with me. How much do you fake productivity at work? Like, give me a time estimate.
1: I'd say on average, probably like 20 minutes to 45 minutes a day.
0: Wow. Really? Out of a whole shift? You must be a star employee.
1: Oh, is that small?
0: No. I totally am on way less than you.
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0: 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It's Mikey V, Frankie V, and Gianna.
1: Julie, did you see what they now have for brides to make sure their dresses don't get dirty?
2: Oh, what's that? I'm dying.
1: You guys see this?
3: I'm very curious.
1: No. You know Heinz ketchup, right? Heinz ketchup?
3: Yeah, what does this have to do with a dress?
1: So they released yesterday bibs. For $57.
3: What?
1: Heinz 57. They're silk bibs designed to protect wedding dresses from late night reception snacks. You know, you've had the drinks, the open bar, and the bride is all hammered. So instead of getting all the ketchup and all the mess on her dress for the late night snacks, you pop on this $57 silk bib from Heinz Ketchup, and that'll cover it all up.
2: I'm sorry. A dress from Shein for $57 and like a wardrobe change in the middle. Come on, a bib.
3: Our napkins.
0: I was just going to say, how about a free napkin?
3: Also, looking at a picture of this $57 bib, it's ugly. It's bright red.
1: It looks like ketchup.
3: Why would I want to wear that over my wedding dress? A bright red bib. It looks like, you know when you go to the dentist and they put the really heavy thing on, you're taking x-rays?
1: Yeah,
3: that's exactly what this looks like.
2: That's ridiculous. You know, like Jordan Woods did a whole wardrobe change or whatever. Like you could do a couple of looks or whatever.
3: Crazy. Jordan Woods wore it at her wedding.
0: She did wear it.
3: It was an ad. She did it as a partnership with Heinz.
0: Well, that backfired there.
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0: It's Mikey V, Frankie V, and Gianna on Z100. So, Libby, did you know there's an actual National Headache Foundation?
1: No.
0: No, they're looking at headaches and stuff. This is a real thing. You can Google it. It's a real thing. And oftentimes you wake up with a bad headache, right? And what do you do when you have a headache? What's the first thing you take?
2: Tylenol.
0: Yeah, some Tylenol.
1: Yeah, Advil.
0: Yeah, and what do you normally drink it with?
3: Water or coffee?
0: Glass of water. See, Mikey, the second thing you just said, coffee. They say the next time, this is according to the National Headache Foundation, the next time you go grab some Advil to help your headache, don't use water, use coffee.
2: That makes sense, though.
0: A cup of coffee will actually boost the pill's effectiveness by 40%.
1: Oh, interesting. My mom has migraines, and she drinks it with Coca-Cola because it helps.
2: Yes. Yeah. My boyfriend, same thing. I've only ever had one migraine, and I took an Excedrin because it has caffeine in it, and I had a shot of espresso.
3: She's off the wall. No headache.

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And then only a few weeks away from you partying it up out in Vegas at iHeartRadio Music Festival. It's Mikey V, Frankie V, and Gianna. Yes, we're going to book you a free trip and toss you some money, $1,000. A little spending money while you're out in Vegas. We'll do that again tomorrow morning at 9:20 on Z100. Bruno Mars now. Here's a Risk It All. For just

0: 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It's Mikey V, Frankie V, and Gianna.
1: Taylor Swift and Travis Kelce are officially parents to a dog. This is a true story. We got to talk about it next.

Z100. It's Mikey V, Frankie V, and Gianna. 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

0: Portland's number one at music station, Z100. It's Mikey V, Frankie V, and Gianna.
1: A lady traveled the world and then made a list of the most overrated things in the country.
0: I don't really agree with all of them, but Amy, what's something that you think is overrated?
2: Yeah, I think the whole the whole Hyrox craze. The exercise craze?
1: Yeah.
0: Well, I go to a Hyrox gym, and it's coming to Boston October, 7th, actually.
1: They do, different events, right? Hyrox. It's a type of workout, but it's also a brand, right? I don't even understand it, but I agree with you.
2: Oh, yeah. It's a new CrossFit, sort of, I guess.
0: I was just going to say, that reminds me of the whole CrossFit gang.
1: Was there except renaming CrossFit?
3: But with CrossFit, you're not supposed to talk about CrossFit. But Hyrox, I feel like everybody that does it, guess what I'm doing today? I'm doing Hyrox.
1: Hyrox.
0: Frankie's on a Hyrox. Definitely not doing it.
1: That's a type of medication.
0: We'll get to the end of the convo tonight. What's something you secretly think's overrated?
1: Yeah.
0: All your friends hype it up, but you're like, I hate that.
1: Mm-hmm.
0: Hit us up on Instagram at VBrosOnAir. Going to talk more next.
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1: So this lady traveled the world and then made this list of the most like overrated places that she visited.
0: But Liz, we're curious, what's something you feel like is super overrated?
2: Pumpkin spice. It is that time of year. Well, that's the thing. It's like not even quite that time of year, and everyone is so obsessed with it always. And I think people want it to be their personality, if we're being honest.
0: Wait, the one thing that's tough is, I know Gianna, you love it, my wife loves it, but it's almost something you can't like talk smack about. You just passionately love it.
1: Yeah.
0: Well, this is your chance to talk smack about something.
1: Tell us.
0: What do you think is secretly overrated? Hit us up on Instagram @VBrosOnAir.

Z100 Thursday night, getting you ready for a long weekend ahead. But last weekend, got to give props to Olivia Rodrigo right here at our Daisy Chain Field Festival, raising over $20 million supporting women. Big congrats to Olivia Rodrigo from Z100. I know.

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1: Yes.
0: You're going to be in Vegas partying with us. 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
1: This lady traveled the country and then made a list we've been talking about of the most overrated things she saw while traveling.
0: So, Crystal, what do you want to add? What do you feel like is overrated?
2: This is like a hot take and kind of niche. I think that like line dancing is one of the dumbest things in the world. I think that it is not fun at all. And I think that people who go out and do it are like so attention seeking. Like you only want other people to think you look cool. Like I don't think you're actually having any fun.
0: Who in your life is trying to get you to line dance? That came out of nowhere.
2: My grandmother.
1: There you go.
0: Mikey, have you ever line danced before?
3: No.
1: I have.
0: Gianna, you have?
1: Yeah, I've been to a place and I was confused and I felt frustrated because everyone knew the dance and I didn't and I had to learn as I went.
0: After a few drinks at the bar, I just want to walk in a straight line.
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Impala right there. You know him. Has that big song right now with Jenny from Blackpink called Dracula. Tame Impala right there. That one is from Spider-Man. One of our favorites right now, Loser on Z100. You're going to be in Vegas in like 2 weeks with Zara Larsson right here. 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

100. It's Mikey V, Frankie V, and Gianna. You're going to see Teddy Swims do this song live. He is so, it's like powerful and soulful when he performs. You're going to see him when he comes to town. But you're also going to see him out in Vegas, a free trip. Z100's Teddy here and there, hooking you up again tomorrow morning at 7.

0: 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It's Mikey V, Frankie V, and Gianna.
1: Emily, I'm actually surprised at something Mikey and Gianna did not do this week.
2: What's that?
1: So, Mikey, you have two cats. Gianna, you got a cat.
3: Yeah.
1: But on both your social medias, didn't show them the love
3: they
1: deserved.
3: No. When? What was it? National Cat Day? National Appreciate Pet Cat Day? What was it?
1: Bigger than all of that.
3: No.
1: September's National Happy Cat Month.
3: Month?
1: I figured you would have pictures of your cat celebrating this month and you decided to not even post about it.
2: You don't love your cat.
1: Yeah, they don't love their cats like they should.
3: No,
1: yeah, I agree. National Happy Cat Month, and neither of you posted like a, you know, love thing. You're at the vet with yours. Mikey's posting random stuff, but nobody said I love my cats for the month.
2: You could have threw back a picture too. It doesn't have to be a picture of that day.
1: Yeah, right? Throw back a picture.
3: All right,
0: noted. Now we're going to get outfits, we're going to get hats. They're going to be decked out.
3: We have the whole month. It's only September 3rd.
0: Don't rush us.
1: Yeah, they're in planning mode. They want to make sure this is a perfect photo before they post it.
3: Okay, guys.
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9: 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Like

0: It's Mikey V, Frankie V, and Gianna on Z100. Evelyn, do you have any siblings?
1: I do. I have an older sister.
0: So you're the second child. I'm the middle child. We have the youngest in the family, Mikey V, our older sister, is Mary Ellen. Gianna, how about you? You got
2: what? I have three all younger siblings. I'm the oldest.
0: Yeah, you're the oldest. Yeah. So I'm the only lucky one then. I'm the only lucky one. Because they say the middle child has the best personality. They say the middle child tends to score highest in traits like honesty, humility, agreeableness compared to the brothers and sisters that aren't middle childs. They say that the best and easiest to get along with is the middle child. They also say growing up, the middle child is the most beloved by the parents themselves.
3: And this fact was written by Frankie V, the middle child.
1: Yeah,
2: right? No one's ever said that. It definitely was written by Frankie.
1: No one's ever said that about middle children.
2: Right?
1: That's not real.
2: No.
0: Okay, well, that's what I read this morning on the internet.
1: They always say the middle child is the most neglected. I hear the youngest child is the funniest, though.
0: Oh, there we go.
2: I feel like the youngest child in my family, she's 8. My sister Marcella, she's hysterical.
0: Yeah, Frank, isn't the youngest child in your family hysterical too? Now I'm the middle child again, remember?

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0: Portland's number one at music station, Z100. 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
0: And again, well, Gianna invented, are you smarter than a V Bro? 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
1: Playing Are You Smarter Than a V-Bro? We got Aaron on the phone with us. Which brother do you want to play against, Mikey V or Frankie V?
2: Frankie, please.
1: All right, Frankie's in the hot seat. The first person to get two questions right will be the winner. Aaron, you get the first one. Aaron, Lionel Richie was sadly hospitalized after one of his shows this past weekend. But let's throw back 2017 when his daughter Sophia was dating what ex-baby daddy from the whole Kardashian-Jenner clan despite their almost 20-year age gap?
2: I know the answer.
1: What is it?
2: Scott Disick.
1: Wow, Aaron, Scott Disick is correct. He was dating Sophia Richie, even though they had an almost 20-year age gap. 1 point for you. Great job. Over to you, Frankie V.
0: Yes.
1: Labor Day long weekend ahead. Labor Day is an annual celebration of the social and economic achievements and contributions of blank.
0: Of workers, people that work.
1: Frankie, you would be correct. Workers, people that work. I put that question in there because Mikey and I didn't know that earlier today.
0: So basically we're celebrating ourselves. That's cool.
1: Yeah, we're
0: working hard. They're giving you the day off because of all the hard work you put in, Mikey. That's why. Don't complain. Just accept it.
1: It's tied 1-1, but it is back over to Aaron. Aaron, if you get this right, you will be the winner. Aaron, Miley Cyrus is dropping a new song tonight. We're getting a new album from her September 18th. But she actually just dropped her last name on all social media. Now she goes by just Miley. But what is her real name?
2: Oh, no. Anna Montana.
1: I wish I could accept that for an answer, but I can't. Frankie, do you want to steal that for the win?
0: I'm going to be honest. My mind is blown. I thought Miley Cyrus was Miley Cyrus's real name.
1: Incorrect. Miley Cyrus's real name.
0: I feel like Frankie should know this. At one point, she basically asked Frankie on a date in the middle of an interview.
1: What? Mikey, do you know the answer?
3: Melissa.
1: No. Miley's real name is Destiny Hope Cyrus. That's how she was born.
3: Never knew that till this moment.
1: I knew that, but I forgot about it till I was just fact-checking that fact. incorrect. It is back over to Frankie.
0: For the win. Let's go.
1: For the win, Frankie V. We just got a new trailer for the Harry Potter series that's coming to HBO. But who played Harry Potter in the original Harry Potter films?
0: The dude with the glasses.
1: Yeah.
3: Oh, yeah, the red hair, right?
0: Yep. Red hair. I should know this answer. Daniel

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0: So, Wendy, did you see what Walmart is selling for $5.97?
1: What is it?
2: No.
0: Gianna, did you see this? It's on social media today.
3: No.
0: People are talking about this thing. So, Walmart has decided that its famous rotisserie chicken needed some merchandise. So, the company released a small handbag designed to look like the packaging of its rotisserie chicken. You know those plastic packages that it comes in? Seriously. So now it's literally a bag that is in the shape of a container for a rotisserie chicken, and it actually has different flavors. There's different smelling ones, like the traditional. You can get the lemon smelling bag as well. $5.97.
1: I don't know if I love it or I'm just like completely horrified. Why would I want this?
3: I even see there's little bag charms of sauces. One second.
2: To be honest.
3: Lemon pepper seasoning bag charm.
2: When Frankie says this stuff, I would think he was lying until Gianna fact checks it.
3: Yeah. I am always fact checking, but this is a real thing. I would probably not buy one, but it's $5. Why not? That'd be a good Halloween costume.
0: Does an actual rotisserie chicken fit in that thing? Because that would be kind of great if you could just carry a rotisserie chicken around and every time you get hungry, just dive into your purse.
2: I'm going to avoid that and just go get a gallon of gas. Probably need that more.
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12: 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Two massive title fights headline the card, including slap fighting legend Wolverine. Also on the card is former WWE champion Jake Hager and the debut of former UFC heavyweight

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1: Becca, why are you smiling?
2: I am celebrating 8 years of sobriety tomorrow.
1: That is amazing.
0: Congratulations.
2: Congrats. Thank you.
1: And what are you doing to celebrate?
2: I'm not exactly sure. I'm going to get together with my sponsees. I'm going to get together and take it easy. Nothing really. Just try not to burn my life to the ground like I used to.
0: Good for you.
1: That is awesome, though. We know how hard of a struggle that is, and every single day is a challenge. So a big round of applause from the B-Bros.
2: Thank you so much. That really is nice. I appreciate it.

0: Hey, Denise, we've all heard the saying, an apple a day keeps a doctor away, correct?
1: Yes, absolutely.
2: I had a dream I was eating apples last night.
0: We've been talking a lot about apples on our show because of the apple picking. You know, I think that's why you just want to go apple picking with your boyfriend, Jake.
2: Yeah, so, you're probably right.
0: Yeah, true. Well, the saying, an apple a day keeps a doctor away, has anybody ever Googled to see if that's actually true? Or do we just continually say that to each other?
1: I've never Googled it.
3: Never. I mean, I assume it's got to be not bad for you, right?
0: No, so check this out. Once you got an apple, it helps daily heart health and improves digestion. It can help manage your weight. It can even help prevent diabetes, decrease cancer risk, and even help your brain get a little bit healthier. So yes, an apple a day truly does keep that doctor away.
3: I'll tell my wife we are going apple picking this weekend. There we go.
2: Nice and healthy.

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1: And just like that, it's a Thursday night. You know, so if I'm with you this whole hour on socials at New Hit List, I'm at La Crystal Rosas. The beach is now edge of the earth.

Z100. ¿Qué pasa? On the new hit list, I am Crystal Rosas. Somber says he cannot wait to be back down under as pre-sale tickets for Australia and New Zealand just went on sale yesterday. Here's My Body Isn't Ready. It's

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1: And what you think about that, Jonas Brothers? 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So nostalgic vibes, huh? Hearing about CDs, it like catapults me back to middle school. 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
1: On the new hit list, I'm Crystal Rosas. In case you're wondering who's been at the top of Sienna Spiro's inspiration list, it's been Beyonce. She posted a throwback of her on her IG story. Here's Great Expectation.

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0: 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We got one here from our girl, Alyssa.
1: Hey, Crystal Rosas. It's Alyssa. I've been listening to the new hit list in my room all day today. It's such a vibe.
0: Ooh, thank you, girlfriend. More on the way for you coming up from Olivia Rodrigo, Stella Lefty, Benson Boone. Keep it right here.
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Z100, Portland's number one hit music station. More coming up on the new hit list. I'll be back tomorrow night. Till then, at La Crystal Rosas, Better Girl Stella Lefty here, talking about how she was posting like 5 times a day during the pandemic to blow on TikTok. And she was posting a lot of covers too. Here's Boston.

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2: It's Friday.
3: Yeah.
4: Hey.
3: About time.
5: Happy Friday from John Jay and Rich.
2: Would you want to know? I'm going to ask you guys some questions and think about whether you would want to know the answers to these questions, okay? Mm-hmm. Kyle, would you want to know the date you're going to die?
4: I go back and forth on this. Sometimes I say yes. Sometimes I think no. I'm going to go with no.
2: No?
4: I do not want to know.
2: What about you, Rich? Would you want to know the date you're going to die?
3: I do not want to know the date I'm going to die.
2: Peyton?
6: Definitely not.
2: Well, I would. And as a matter of fact, a long time ago, I was talking to a psychic, one of the first times I've ever talked to a psychic. And I asked the psychic when I was going to die. And they said, and this is a very big deal for me, this is why I'm bringing it up. They said that I was going to die before my birthday, 2026.
4: That's today. That's today.
6: Oh, no.
2: Yeah. I'm alive.
6: Wait, what time were you born?
2: I don't know.
6: Because like, if you were born at night, you really only might have 12 more hours.
2: I have until midnight tonight, the way I was looking at it. And when September 4th is over, then I know I made it. But I have lived with that for the longest time. In fact, last year, I said when my birthday, I said when it turned 2026, I brought it up so many times and my sister said, stop bringing this up. You're going to put it out
4: yes,
2: there.
4: Yes, that's
3: true.
2: But I've been literally obsessed with it. So the thing was, would you want to know the date you're going to die? You guys said no. I said yes. So hopefully the psychic is terrible.
4: Okay, here's what I'm like. You're looking at this all wrong. That was, at the time, what day you would die if you stayed on the trajectory you were on.
2: Probably.
4: However, now you've done about 20,000 different life-changing longevity tricks and hacks in your life.
2: Work. Well, here's the thing. I actually had a full-body MRI thanks to Simon Med not that long ago. Went over the results again with my doctor a couple days ago, and I'm the healthiest I've ever been. Doesn't mean I'm not going to get hit by a bus when I walk out of here.
4: Stop saying
2: right?
4: that!
2: I know. So that's what I'm saying, you guys. So it'll be interesting to see if I make it past this weekend. So anyway, time ago, I interviewed two psychics, and one of them said I was going to die before 2026, my birthday. So I have not just today, so we'll see what happens. Hopefully, she's a very bad psychic.
4: Okay.
2: Psychic. Jill.
3: Call that Jill back later today tomorrow and just go, ha!
2: I tried to track her down about 6-7 months ago to see if she was still doing it, so I couldn't find her. But anyway, so now would you want to know how you're going to die? I'm assuming you wouldn't.
4: No.
3: Mm-mm.
2: I would.
6: Yeah, no. Well, actually, maybe, because if it's like, you're definitely going to die in a plane crash, I probably wouldn't go on an airplane anymore. Mm.
2: Okay, so this is a whole thing about would you want to know questions about yourself? Would you want to know who would show up to your funeral?
6: Yes.
4: Nah.
6: Totally. Yes. And yes, I'm going to have a list for my family and friends on who's not allowed to come.
4: I know who will be there, and anyone else is an extra bonus.
3: Yeah, and I want to know who's going to be the saddest, too, because then I will like them now more.
2: Would you want to know who secretly hates you?
4: Oh, no.
6: Yes.
4: No.
6: Yes.
4: Definitely not.
6: Let me get these ops out of here.
2: My answer to that is I don't care. I don't care.
3: Yeah, I don't want to know.
2: Would you want to know what is said about you when you leave the room?
4: Yes.
6: No. I don't know.
4: Yes.
6: I don't know. I'm too sensitive for that.
2: Would you want to know which of your friends secretly thinks they're better than you?
4: Yes.
6: Yeah, I would want to know. Because, I would want to know.
3: Because you're going to have a point where you can put them in their place at some point, and that'll be fun.
2: I think all my friends are better than me. Would you want to know what your coworkers actually think about you?
6: Yeah. Why not?
3: I mean, in this room, I'm okay with it. I want to go outside of this room and find out.
2: Why do you say that, Kyle?
4: Because I got to be here every day. I'm just going to pretend we're all friends.
2: Would you want to know every lie your partner has ever told you?
6: No. Some things you can take to the grave. Some things I just don't want to know.
4: Yeah, no thanks.
6: I'm good.
2: Mm-mm. That's funny because I think about my wife. I don't think she's ever lied to me. I don't think, but what do I know, right? What if I go, what the hell? She was a
4: hooker.
2: Would
4: you want to know?
2: Well, yeah, I'd want to know, but I don't think there is. If I could only pick one of these, that's not one I would pick.
4: Which one would you pick?
2: When I'm going to die and how I'm going to die. That's what I'd want to know.
4: Okay, this is kind of morbid, but okay. I'm only asking this because I know, like, this is something that you would ask me if I had this same news dawning on us. Are we missing an opportunity by not, like, interviewing about death just in case?
2: Me? Oh, yeah. Like you have a clip of me?
4: Yeah.
2: In case I do die.
3: Right. Play it back in a month.
2: Yeah, what do you want to ask me? In case, right. So let's say I leave here and I get hit by a truck,
4: right,
2: or
4: which we do not want to happen.
2: An airplane crashes in my room.
4: We do not want that to happen.
2: Right, right.
3: I got a good first one for you.
2: Okay.
3: This one. John Jay, what do you want your legacy to be?
2: That's too complicated an answer. I don't know what that means.
3: Okay,
2: my kids.
3: Skip it.
2: What were you going to ask me? This is a minute to win it. Pass. No.
4: I said, how do you want to be remembered?
2: Oh, that's it. what a great montage.
4: You guys, we asked John
2: Jay. I think I'd want to be remembered as a great dad and middle of the road husband. Great dad.
3: Okay, let's get you something you will do. In your life, what has made you laugh the hardest?
2: Hey man, this is not where I was expecting this to go. I hope I live, because it'd be a terrible montage.
3: Oh no, psychic's probably right. You're a goner.
4: Oh my gosh.
2: Let's come up with creative ways I'm going to die before Monday.
4: Oh my gosh.
2: Not before. I mean, like, I have probably, what is it? I probably have 15 hours left.
4: No. Right?
2: No, I mean before I'm free. The curse is lifted.
4: Okay.
2: Before it's, when it becomes September 5th and I'm still alive, then I'm free.
4: I feel like then we should throw a big party.
2: You're alive.
4: You're still alive.
6: Yeah, you would play. What's that song? The Staying Alive.
2: And then a freaking 747 crashes into the fourth floor of iHeart right now, and we're all dead.
4: Oh my
2: God. I have some more. So would you want to know if your partner has ever been attracted to one of your friends?
6: Nope. That definitely is not even a thing. So I guess I would want to know.
2: What do you mean that's not a thing?
6: Like, there's no way that Kadeem thinks my friends are cute.
4: I feel like I have really pretty friends, so I guarantee you Scott's attracted to at least one of them, and I don't want to know.
6: Yeah.
2: That's funny.
6: I'm like, none of my friends are Kadeem's type.
2: My wife has like one hot friend, and I just saw her recently. She's let herself go a little bit.
4: Oh, jeez.
3: In fact, I know you're talking about her. Yeah,
4: oh, my gosh. You guys are terrible.
2: Oh, no.
4: You're terrible.
3: I mean, you know, I haven't seen her lately, but, you know, she was great.
2: And that's probably who's going to kill me. Blake's going to kill me tonight. What hot friend? That's how I die.
4: Oh, my gosh.
2: At 11:59 tonight. Boom. Anyway, just a quick little round of would you want to know?
1: C100.

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1: Okay, real quick, I was telling you guys a story that 30 years ago, when I was doing a radio show, I had two psychics on the show, Victor and Jill. And I believe it was Jill told me that I was going to die before my birthday, 2026. And Victor was a partner, and I was able to track down Victor. Victor, good morning.
2: Good morning.
1: Now, Victor, what was the last time I talked to you?
2: It's been 30 years.
3: Wait, Victor, do you remember John Jay, though?
2: I do. How could I forget John Jay? You can't forget the guy.
3: So true.
4: I've got the world on a string. $1 million in my pocket.
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2: Auto left.
1: Since the last time I saw you, I've been doing a radio show in Arizona for the last 25 years. I don't know if you know that or not.
2: 25, yeah. No, I found out after you called. I thought you went to Texas.
1: I did. I went to Houston for 4 years, and I came to Arizona after that. So I've been in Arizona the whole time. And so I want to introduce you to members of my show. I have Rich, my partner, Kyle, my partner, and Peyton, my partner. And
3: hey,
1: all
3: Victor.
1: Four of us are on the radio.
2: Hey there. How y'all doing?
9: Good. Excellent, sir. Yeah.
1: So I wanted to give you an update because I don't know if you know this or not, but this is what's very important. So you and Jill would come on for Psychic Thursdays on my radio show in Cincinnati, right?
2: Of course, yeah.
1: Okay. Now, is Jill still around?
2: She moved out of town. She's on Facebook. She's got a different last name.
1: Oh, okay. Because here's what I want to tell you. This is a very big day. My birthday, many years ago, while we were doing the show on a Thursday, you and or Jill, I was just, you know, being cocky, young kid, and I said, when am I going to die? And I think it was Jill said that I was going to die before my birthday on 2026. And
2: okay.
1: So,
3: which is now.
1: Which is now. So,
2: and your birthday is when?
1: Today's my birthday. So I was kind of hoping that maybe I misheard that.
9: But do you tell Victor how you've thought about it nearly every day since that day?
1: I'm hoping I misheard it as one of those things. So is there any vibe? Because you're still a psychic, right? Because I remember you had crazy talent.
2: First of all, I would never tell people when they're going to die because that creates too much anxiety, as it did for you just now. But no, I think you're going to make it past that. But I think something is going on with you that Jill might have been picking up on. There's something really good going to happen, I think, for you coming up. I feel like it might be spiritual, but I see you feeling on top of the world.
1: I do feel on top of the world.
3: Hey.
1: On top of the world. Hey. Yeah, I do feel on top of the world, Victor. Thank you.
2: Yeah.
1: Hey.
2: Yeah, so I think it's I feel like you're unstoppable, quite frankly.
3: That's a good place to be, John Jay.
1: I'm trying to get our show on in Denver right now. We're on all over the United States. Oh, that's one thing you don't know. So we're based in Phoenix, but we're on all over the country now, Victor.
2: Oh, you are?
1: Yeah. God, Victor, how do you not check in on me?
9: You thought you were going to die. Why would he check up on you?
1: Hey, so just look, I want to ask you this because I know it's crazy. We weren't prepared, but I would love to book you back on our show as a psychic. Could you do psychic readings for us like back in the old days?
2: I'd love it. Yeah, that would be great.
1: Wouldn't that be great, guys?
3: I would love that.
9: It sounds awesome.
1: Victor,
3: I love it.
1: Victor was great. Great sense of humor.
2: I had so much fun with you on Q102. Oh, yeah. My God.
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1: Yeah. Okay, well, I just want to make sure and get it clear that I'm not going to die. So thank you for that.
9: Top of the world, he said.
1: But when you said anxiety, like, I've had this anxiety since the last time I saw you. Like, this. Like,
2: that's why I don't make those kinds of predictions.
1: Yeah. But I'm probably the healthiest I've ever been at this moment right now.
2: Yeah, I also feel like the higher you set your goals, the higher your achievements will be. I really, when I said unstoppable, I really felt that.
1: Thank you, Victor.
2: I think you're very ambitious, aren't you?
1: I feel so. I feel I am.
9: Was he not in Cincinnati? Were you worried about him in Cincinnati?
3: Jill was.
2: I didn't worry about him. He was just a lot of fun. Oh, my God. All the parties, all the laughs.
1: Yeah.
2: I'll never forget it.
1: Well, great. Victor, thanks for jumping on the air with us. And by the way, if someone's listening right now, is there a website for you?
2: VictorPeruta.com.
1: Okay.
2: VictorThePsychic.com if you can't spell Peruta.
1: All right. Well, Victor, I'm going to plan something with you in a week or two.
2: Okay, John Jay, sounds great.
1: Thanks,
2: Looking
1: Victor.
2: Looking forward to talking to you.
1: You too.
2: Okay, good to meet you guys.
3: Bye.
1: How about that? I'm not going to die, guys.
3: Yeah.
1: I'm not going to die.
3: Woo-wee. How great.

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1: Last week we were talking about going on a date with someone and having like a terrible time, but you made out with them anyway. I happened to pick up Jeannie's call this morning, and I was like, Jeannie, could you please come on the air and tell us that story later? So here she is. Hello, Jeannie.
2: Hi.
1: Tell us about the terrible date you went on, but you made out with them anyway.
2: I have a friend, and she's older than me, and she said that her son had just got out of prison, and he'll be at her house. Well, I ended up going to the bar that night. I guess I met him. I thought he was a total jerk. He kept staring at me. I told a friend of mine, if he don't quit staring, I'm going to hit him. I said, I don't like him in any way, shape, or form. The next day, I ended up going to my friend's house. He's there. I said, oh, God. He tries to talk. I ignore him. His mom wants to know how my night went at the bar. I told her. He gets up, walks out of the room, comes back, hands me a bag. I look in the bag. It's filled with nothing but condoms. I left. I had that. As soon as I leave, get down the road, my phone rings. I thought, oh, I left something at her house. Nope, it was him. He called, what are you doing? I said, I'm going home, hung up. He calls right back, what are you doing? I'm going home. He does this the whole ride home, okay? So I ended up saying, well, do you want to go to the bar? So I took him to the bar that night. He has no money, no cigarettes, no nothing. He's a total jerk to everybody. He's just, oh, God, it's horrible. I take him home. We ended up kissing a little bit. And he starts messaging me. Back then it was emails. So he's emailing me left and right when I get home. And so I asked him to go out again just to get rid of him. And he is, oh, my God, he's gorgeous. He really is. He's got muscles to die for. You could hang off of him like a monkey. And we made out again. And I said, oh, God, I don't know what I'm doing. I cannot stand him. He's a total jerk. He thinks everybody wants him. He's sarcastic. He's just everything you can think of. And, oh, well, we ended up getting married.
3: See, your friend knew once he got out of prison that would be your man.
4: My goodness. And you still talk about him like you're disgusted with him. But you love that man.
2: In fact, we're divorced. And we still live together. We're still acting like we're married.
4: Yeah.
2: Yeah.
1: What the heck?
4: That's so many twists. That's a real love.
3: What a coaster ride that was.
2: Hearing, he's hollering. I'm not going to leave.
1: He's there with you right now. He's, wow.
3: They're about to get to kissing.
1: Holy smokes.
2: People would say, where's he at? Because at first they didn't know his name. I said, oh, my idiot, he's outside.
1: Wow.
2: Yeah. For the longest, it was, then they'd start saying, where's your idiot at? And I'd say, oh, he's in the car. I was at the house.
3: That's love right there.
2: So, we have a 16-year-old kid now.
1: Wow.
3: Idiot Junior.
2: No, I like this one.
1: Oh, Jeannie, what a great story. I'm so glad you called back. Thank you for listening.
2: Hi, y'all. Bye.

0: 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John Jay and Rich on Z100.
1: Hey, Janae, good morning. You're on the air.
2: John Jay and Rich, I miss the butt slam.
3: So do we.
4: Why did we
3: stop doing the butt slams, our phone pranks? We had so much fun doing those.
1: We did have fun. I don't know why we don't do them.
2: It's because you need...

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1: I have such a debate going on right now with Ted Lasso season 4.
2: Oh yeah, I can't listen. It's a really sentimentally great show, but it kind of hangs in that a little too much. I want to be funnier.
1: How far are you?
2: Three episodes in.
1: Okay, because the newest one dropped last night, yesterday.
2: Yes, that's but there's four out.
1: I don't know.
2: Yeah, I think there's four or five.
3: I'm two episodes behind because it was like there was Furious, and then I started that Talamasca show on Netflix, and then this morning Chad Powers dropped, and so I'm going to be watching that till I'm done with it because I've already binged four episodes.
1: Oh, they dropped. It's on Hulu. I usually think they go once a week.
3: Yeah, no, they're out.
4: They dropped them all?
1: Hold on.
3: I mean, I've watched four episodes.
4: Oh, my gosh. They gave us what we wanted because that was my problem with Chad Powers. I hated waiting every week.
1: Yeah. I was going to say, so I started watching Ted Lasso, and the most recent episode dropped yesterday, and I think the first three episodes are kind of weak, and it almost seems like he's making fun of himself. And last night's episode was like kind of serious, and also kind of like, I was like, I didn't enjoy it. So I go online, I just read all these rave reviews about the most recent episode, and I'm like, man, something must be wrong with me.
2: Well, I think people love the characters. There's a lot of characters on the show, and people love seeing them, and it's just, I think the show seems long, too. It's like a 50-minute show.
1: Well, for me, I want... That's probably because most people like me, I want more of it. I want more. I don't want it to end, but I also want it to get better. But apparently, yesterday's episode was like this great episode, and I was just like, I don't get it. There's a
3: what
1: couple.
3: Do you think it needs more of? What would make it better in John Jay's eyes?
1: I don't know. It almost seems like he's a parody of himself, but then the most recent episode... He was less of a parody of himself.
3: Okay.
1: You're going to have to watch it, you guys.
2: It insists upon itself.
1: Yeah. Hey, Cassandra wants to ask us a question. Am I right, Cassandra?
5: Yes.
1: What's going on?
5: So, I actually was thinking about texting you guys today, and then you happened to bring up the whole breath augmentation conversation. Mm-hmm. And I'm, like, struggling with do or don't. Like, is it fill in? Like, is anyone concerned about complications? Kyle, you've had it done, right?
3: Yeah.
5: Like,
1: what?
5: So do, no?
3: Twice.
5: Yes.
4: Look, boob jobs are definitely still in. Two of my best friends just got boob jobs.
3: Okay, honestly, really? I think you can't worry about whether it's in or out. It has to be an extremely personal decision that you want for you, not because it's like a fad or it's in style or someone else is doing it. I would think, it's like it's a major surgery and you're changing your body. So it has to be something that deep down you have wanted either for a long time or you know you truly do want. And it's like it doesn't matter if it's in or out type thing. I would start there because the last thing you want to do is like make a decision like that because of what everyone else is doing.
5: I agree. I guess I'm just trying to figure out if like I'm going to regret doing it. It's definitely something I've pondered for a long time. And I have it like scheduled, but like I said, it's more the what if, like the complications, the horror stories that you hear about. But Peyton, you said you had two friends that did it and they love it and everything's good.
4: They are obsessed and quite honestly, probably the best version of themselves. But exactly like Kyle said, it took them a little bit. They went through, they found the right doctor for them and they felt comfortable with it. But they are obsessed and so am I.
5: Well,
4: they look really good.
3: I think also when you do find a doctor that you're really comfortable with and that you've researched really well, that can kind of help ease some of those potential complication worries.
5: Okay, that's reassuring. And it's more like, you know, this isn't a lifetime device. So then you have to go under again. So there was that too. Mm-hmm. So I don't know.
1: You got to go under again? You got to go under again, you said?
5: Well, like if you get it done the first time, they only last, you know, so long. So 10 years or something.
3: Actually, apparently it's longer than 10 years now. And I had to do it. I had to do it twice because I actually had one that was, I did have somewhat of a complication. I had something called capsular contracture, which is where your body starts to like kind of reject it. And so it started pushing it up out of the pocket. It wasn't painful like for me and it wasn't like dangerous, but well, it also did rupture, but also I was fine for years and years.
1: Remember, it looked like Peyton's lazy eye.
3: It was like, one became very lopsided out of nowhere.
5: Oh, no.
3: But at the same time, it was like, it was still okay. So I think you have to go into it knowing, I mean, just like anything else you go into, you buying a car, well, the car could break down. The car could do all these things. So it's kind of like, but you either really want and need the car. You know, that might not be the greatest analogy, but yeah, you have to really think it out. And you're
2: Cassandra.
3: Doing the right thing by not just going for it when you're worried.
5: And you weren't concerned about anesthesia, like going under that?
3: No. I also find like worrying about things like that also like puts poison in your body. So I'm kind of like against, like, I definitely think it's smart to make the right decision and weigh out all the options. But like at one point when you decide to do it, if you worry about it, you're just causing stress in your body, and stress actually is poison for your body. So
5: that is true.
3: So make the decision and go for it and just like trust the universe.
2: The universe brought you to this decision.
5: Oh, yeah. Well, clearly, because we're on the phone right now. So, yeah.
1: Well, good luck, Cassandra. Yeah. Good luck.
5: Well, thank you, guys. Have a good day.
1: Keep it posted. You too. Thanks for calling in.
2: You guys handled that really good.
1: Yeah, it was great.
2: Good thing they didn't just ask me and John Jay. We would have had the worst answers in the world.
1: I just said, do it. Whatever makes you feel good. I'm all about any kind of surgery that makes you feel good.
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1: Hello, good morning, John Jay and Rich.
2: Hi, I have a thing that my mom says that is old.
1: Is old? Your mom has an old, you mean one of those things that makes you sound old because they're old?
2: Correct.
1: Oh, what did she say? What did she say?
2: When we go to like a Payway or just like an Asian restaurant, she'll say, "Oh, I think I'll have the Oriental chicken salad." And I'm like, "Mom, it's not the Orient anymore. We refer to them as Asian chicken salad."
1: Oh yeah,
3: we're PC now at Payway. Okay, Mom.
2: But yeah, she's still like refused. She's like, "Yeah, whatever." And I'm like, "Mom, it's okay. But
1: you know what?
2: Don't do that around me, at least."
1: somebody sent a text in along the lines of what you're saying. They say if you say a doggy bag. Like, hey, can I get a doggy bag? That shows that you're old.
3: Oh, like for a
4: to-go box?
2: Oh, yeah, take it.
1: Yeah, like, you normally get, can I get this to go? You don't say doggy bag. Yeah. Yeah, very good. Hey, what's your name?
2: Casey.
1: Thanks for calling in, Casey. Thanks for listening.
2: Yeah.
1: Have a great day.
2: Bye, guys.
1: Bye. Do you guys, I don't know if you remember this or not, but we took a phone call from someone, and I can't remember what the segment was. Wait, in fact, I have her on the phone because I wanted to. Hey, Leanne.
5: Hey.
1: Hey, before you tell us anything, I know why you're on the phone, but I want to set up the first time you called in. You were going to sell your Mini Cooper, right? But what was this? What were we doing? What was the segment we were doing?
5: It wasn't a segment you were doing. I had just called and left a voicemail saying I sold my Mini Cooper for Harry Styles tickets and I wanted to talk about it.
1: Okay, yes. Okay. You guys remember that?
3: Oh my gosh.
1: She sent me videos of her at the Harry Styles concert. And A, her seats are fantastic. So when she sent me that, I go, you got to come on and update it. So tell, how much did you sell the Mini Cooper for? How was the show? Which show did you go to and all that stuff?
5: I sold the Mini Cooper for enough to get to New York City and get really good seats.
3: Oh my gosh, tell me you were at the show where he literally called out Taylor Swift's wedding.
5: No, that was the next night.
3: Oh.
5: I was there night two.
3: Okay.
5: I was there night two. The atmosphere was electric. It was just fantastic. I mean, you could see in the video. I mean, the whole thing was like that. He didn't sit still for a second. He went 100 the full time. The only still picture we could get of him is when he's sitting at the piano because he was just running the whole time. It was just so fantastic.
6: So it was worth it. It was worth selling the Mini Coupe for the Harry Styles tickets.
5: Yes, and I want to go back. I want to go back for Halloween if I can get there.
4: Do you have another car?
5: No, I don't have anything else.
1: All right, so what city do you live in?
5: I live in Arkansas.
1: Okay, so you sold the Mini Cooper. How much did you sell it for?
5: Well, I mean, I sold it for a lot less than probably what I could have got, but I needed it in a hurry, and I got to go to the concert. That's what I was at.
1: Okay, so with the Mini Cooper money, you bought airfare, you got hotel, and you got tickets.
5: Yeah.
1: Okay, and did you have any left over?
5: No.
1: All right, so it was worth it for you then. You spent every dime.
5: It was absolutely worth it.
1: Can I post some of the videos that you sent me?
5: Absolutely.
1: All right, good.
3: That's great, Leanne. I'm happy for you.
1: And your seats, from where she's sitting, man. And I'm going to post a picture, too. This is her right here. This is her. This is them.
6: Oh, that's awesome.
3: Oh, fun. But
1: like, the your outfit is spectacular. Is that you in the green dress? The green skirt?
5: Yeah.
1: Look at this outfit, guys.
3: Oh, I love that. I love the sparkle.
1: She made the top.
4: Oh, how fun.
3: Ooh.
4: And are you just walking to work right now? Is that what's happening since you sold your car?
5: No, I financed a new car. Now I have a car payment.
4: Oh, okay. There you go.
6: I'm like, did you use your Lambo feedies? Get you everywhere.
5: But the shirt says Free the Ferns. And then I had a tie that has Harry Styles on it with his shirt lifted up and you can see his fern tattoos. Because on Love on Tour, he never had a shirt on. And now with this tour, he's all buttoned up with a tie all the time.
3: And you're like, give us the ferns again, Harry.
5: That's right.
1: Well, Leanne, thanks for calling in. And we'll put those videos up right now on our Instagram, John Jay and Rich. Thanks, Leanne.
5: Thanks, guys.
1: Hello, good morning, John Jay and Rich. Can I help you?
7: Hi.
1: Hi,
7: my name's Taylor.
1: What's up, Taylor?
7: Hey, so I wanted to call in. I have two things that I wanted to, one thing I wanted to tell you and one thing I wanted to run by you guys. But remember how you guys were talking a couple days ago about the guy that he got punished and he couldn't put his feet on the ground?
3: Yes.
1: Yeah, that was my friend. Yeah, his mom and dad, whatever, he got in trouble. Yeah.
7: Yeah. My mom used to have to kneel on rice for like 2 hours.
4: Ouch. Kneel on rice?
6: That would hurt terrible. So bad.
3: Very painful.
4: Ooh.
7: Yeah. And then she'd have to have her mom like pick out the rice after. It was awful.
1: So was it cooked rice? Because I don't think that would hurt.
7: No, not cooked rice. Oh.
3: Hard rice. Or just like little pokey nails.
1: Right, I know.
3: Little pokey.
7: Yeah.
1: But if it was cooked rice, it'd be soft. Wouldn't be a
3: it'd
1: big
3: be
1: deal.
3: It'd be squishy.
1: Mom did it wrong. Mom got the punishment wrong. Let me cook this rice and you're going to kneel on it for a little bit. Yeah.
7: It's nice and hot. Okay, and then second thing, I just finished Nashville in honor of Hayden Panettiere's death.
1: Mm-hmm.
7: First time finishing it all the way through, and now I'm like really sad because I binged it, okay? Which it was a phenomenal ending, but now I'm sad and I don't know what to watch.
6: Go watch Heroes.
7: A suggestion.
4: Oh yeah, Heroes.
6: Yeah, with Hayden Panettiere.
3: That's a good idea.
6: Yeah.
1: Are you looking for something good to watch, or do you want it to be Hayden Panettiere? Because there's a bunch of things that are out there right now that are really good to watch.
7: Both. But Heroes is an awesome option.
1: I'm a fan of Reacher. I don't know if you watched Reacher yet on Amazon, especially the most recent episode. It's fantastic. On Hulu, there's Furious, which is fantastic. On Netflix, there's the Ray Gun documentary, which is fantastic. On Amazon, you also have Sterling Point, which is fantastic. There's a lot going on right now in the TV world, Taylor.
3: Chad Powers just dropped this morning.
4: Mm-hmm. Taylor, you got a little bit of a dark side to you, don't you? I feel like, we've talked to you before. You would probably dig the Shards, too.
7: All right. Well, I'm going to play this back on my iHeart and take down all the notes.
1: All right. Thanks, Taylor. Drive safe. Thanks for calling in.
7: Bye, guys.
1: Bye.
7: Thank you. Bye.
1: It's John, Jane, Rich.
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1: Alyssa.
2: Yes.
1: Good morning.
2: Hi, good morning.
1: What are you doing right now?
2: I'm actually home for once, just with the baby.
1: Okay, good. Aww. Well, you are our contestant for Minute to Win It. You have a chance at $1,000 of Pat Hickey's money.
2: Okay.
0: John, Jay, and Rich have $1,000 cash for you from Peoria Ford right now.
3: Minute to Win It.
4: Okay, Alyssa, 60 seconds on the clock. You are going to rock this. Get all of them right, and you win $1,000. Here we go. What K-pop band has the fastest sellout of a world tour in history?
2: BTS. I'm going to say BTS.
4: What annual music festival takes place in Indio, California?
2: Coachella.
4: What human organ can regenerate itself to nearly its original size after part of it is removed?
2: The liver.
4: Which sport uses a puck?
2: Hockey.
4: What superhero is known as the Man of Steel?
2: Man.
4: Bangkok is a city in what country?
2: Oh my gosh. That one, I saw the Hangover movie. It's Thailand?
4: The Odyssey is a famous epic written by whom?
2: I don't want to get that one.
5: Alyssa, you ran out of time.
4: You were rolling too.
5: Odysseus.
4: Odysseus is in Homer. The Odyssey. Homer wrote the Odyssey.
5: Oh, Homer.
2: Yeah, I would have not got that.
6: I would not have gotten that either.
5: Sorry, Alyssa.
2: You got me on that one.
4: You did really, really good. I'm impressed, especially with a new baby. You're probably getting no sleep. So I'm impressed. I'll give you this. Sitting ovation.
1: Alyssa, thanks for listening.
2: So much.
1: Thank you for playing.
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1: Kyle Payton, what's going on in entertainment world?
2: So Sandra Bullock, she's on the Practical Magic press tour, and somehow we are getting UFO stories out of it. Like, yeah. Sandra Bullock told Kylie Kelce she once watched not one, not two, not three, not four, but five UFOs flying over the water in St. Martin doing things she couldn't explain.
3: I watched that
2: so
3: interview.
2: If you ask her if she believes in UFOs, she will say yes, and I have seen them with my own two eyes. She also revealed that both of her kids actually have secret little cameos in Practical Magic 2, and it's so secret and so hidden that even the kids don't know where they are yet. Mm-hmm. They've just got to find themselves like, where's Waldo when the movie actually comes out, which is, I think, actually adorable. Now, when it comes to celebrity kids, Cardi B is in the hot seat right now. There's a lot of people that are slamming her for putting her 8-year-old daughter, Culture, in a video for her hair care company. Now, I think it's absolutely adorable. You listen and you find a problem with it.
4: Okay, let's see. Where are the bananas? Here they are. And avocados. I need those for moisture. Oh, here's the rosemary. Okay, I think that's everything. Or you can just use Grow Good.
2: Grow Good is the name of Cardi's company.
5: Yes.
2: I find absolutely nothing wrong with that. And people are literally slamming Cardi B saying, why would you put your kid in this business, blah, blah, blah, blah. Why would you put her? Why would you subject her to this? Why would you, like, do all this? And she goes, first of all, I'm not subjecting my kid to anything. I am literally involving her in the company that one day she will own. And I was like, mic drop, Cardi.
5: And Grow Good is a fantastic product. I got it on the drop, and I am obsessed. And I'm sure she used that product on her daughter's hair as well.
2: I know.
5: The same thing. It's just like Kylie Jenner did Stormy Baby. She did the whole, her whole baby line based
2: off
5: of her
2: daughter. Why do we have an issue with this, people? Lay off.
5: That's ridiculous. My goodness.
2: I know. This is so bizarre because you guys remember Secret Lives of Mormon Wives star Taylor Frankie Paul was The Bachelorette. Like, they filmed an entire season of The Bachelorette. Then, of course, it got shelved because of all the controversy, and we never got to watch it. And supposedly we never will get to watch it. But it doesn't matter because now we know, because a new little clip for the new season of Secret Lives of Mormon Wives reveals that she is engaged to contestant Doug Mason. Spoiler alert, so we don't even need to watch this season, apparently. I guess that was their way to get you. Hey, you don't get the season, but at least you do get the outcome of the season, I guess, in the new season of Secret Lives. Elliot Page was just in The Odyssey, one of the biggest movies of the year. And so you would think that this would be a proper question from the interviewer, but it got a little awkward.
6: But do you know what you're doing next? Because I imagine you're getting a zillion calls after this movie.
7: No, Kevin, I'm not. So
6: okay.
7: Let's...
6: Everybody.
7: If someone wants to call me...
6: Elliot Page.
7: Yeah.
6: In every movie ever.
2: Go for it. I'm like, it was a little awkward. No, Kevin, I'm not. So I guess that puts a call out to all the movie producers if they want Elliot Page in a movie.
5: Totally. John B., Outer Banks star Chase Stokes, he is clearing the air because people actually started speculating that he had, like, some cosmetic surgeries or maybe some fillers or something like that following the show's final season.
3: He looks different.
5: Yeah, well, basically he's saying, he's like, well, yeah, I do look different because I'm no longer doing this grueling intermittent fasting and, like, strict weight cutting for the role. So basically he's like, I'm back focusing on myself. I feel good. I feel normal. He's like, I was just trying to be slim and thin, I guess, for the role. So that's
1: season
5: why he looks
1: five,
5: so different.
1: Blue.
5: Yeah.
1: Oh my God.
5: With the wedding.
1: Oh, it was just so
2: Have you
1: bad.
2: Watched, was that, that's not the current one, the new one that just came out?
1: Yeah, it is.
2: Oh, you watched it?
1: I watched the first episode and I was like, I'm not, it was bad.
2: It's
1: silly.
2: Interesting.
1: Season
2: feel like
1: one was fantastic. Season two was okay. Season three, like,
2: it didn't stay
1: was like,
2: in the top three for very long.
1: No, it was number one for a while.
2: Yeah.
1: I mean, a week or two.
2: Long.
5: Formula One is getting a massive Cars crossover because Disney is bringing a real-life Lightning McQueen track car to Monza for the Italian Grand Prix. So basically, it's going to celebrate the iconic 20th anniversary of Cars. So Lightning McQueen, he's going to literally be out there doing laps for the parade. He's going to be alongside. Yeah, he's going to be alongside a Mercedes AMG safety car. So that's going to be
2: okay,
5: awesome.
2: That's partly where Cars 2 was stable. So, like, are they going to have Francesco Bernoulli?
5: Hopefully. Maybe that's what the specially wrapped car is.
2: That would be cool. No. Yeah, they've got to do that. I mean, that's literally Cars 2 in Italy.
5: Yeah, that would be epic.
2: I love that.
5: After 12 iconic years of banter and flirting with some of the biggest stars, Amelia Dimbledenberg, she has chicken shop date, and she let us know on Instagram that is officially coming to an end. She wrote a note on a napkin to all of her fans that said, all good dates must come to an end. And basically she let us know that there's going to be a new chapter for her, but no more chicken shop date. And I'm like, girl, you better get Harry Styles on there before you shut it down, because I know you love it.
2: But maybe that's the new chapter. It's something else and more exciting.
5: We'll see.
2: Who knows, right?
5: Good luck to her, though.
2: So earlier this week, we talked about how Miley Cyrus is no longer Miley Cyrus. She's just Miley. It's just Miley. I mean, she's been saying it's just Miley for a long time, right? So how does Billy Ray feel about that? Because she's literally like dropping the Cyrus part, right? He loves it. He has spoken out and said, listen, after all the family drama we have been through, there is finally like all of that is in the rear view. I support Miley. She knows that. And I love this new direction for her. We also talked yesterday about how it was kind of scary that Lionel Richie spent 3 days in the ICU. But yesterday he was released. He is doing all right. He apparently, you know, needed a chair to finish the concert and then checked himself in. And they said he's back in at home and doing well. So if you were worried about Lionel Richie, don't worry anymore. He's doing just fine. So there's been a lot of argument and a lot of, I guess, chatter in Hollywood and the music industry about AI, specifically with the use of AI. Mary J. Blige, she's in a commercial for Suna, which is an AI music production thing. This is the commercial.
3: It's crazy. You like it?
8: That's dope. I just process because I don't know what the hell y'all talking about.
3: Yeah.
8: So I like to learn what you're talking about.
3: No, I get it.
8: Now it's like, okay, this is pretty dope. We can play with it more and learn more of everything that's going
3: for
8: on.
3: Sure.
8: It's pretty dope.
2: So just for being in that ad, everyone's like, how could you, Mary J? We can't be using AI. Now, this program basically generates music for you, just like what she was experiencing in that commercial. Even Jermaine Dupri jumped into the conversation afterwards saying, we need to stop trying so hard to make this AI stuff happen. In the meantime, you guys know there are a lot of artists that are saying, it could be a tool. We could use this. We kind of have to like hop on the technology and sort of figure out a way to make it work.
5: Like when Auto-Tune came out, I feel like everyone had to kind of adjust to the game.
2: Exactly. So, But the artists that are not using AI, by the way, do get very offended when they're accused of using AI, which is what happened to Luke Bryan. I guess people online heard his new song. It's called Fish Hunt Golf Drink. And apparently he blames it on all the internet sensation people.
9: Like right when it came out, you know, you get one or two kids with a bunch of followers that say we AI'd it. And then the whole world like goes on their narrative. It was pretty crazy. They're at a camera going, I hate you. I'm watching it and I'm like, I can see your face. Like, if I see you one day, I'm going to knock the out of you.
2: Very offended. He says 100% all human written by him and his team. So please don't say that.
1: So can I tell you, there's an entertainment story that's been in my head all day. It's been bothering me so much. And I want to know if you guys know the answer to it. Because I know yesterday you talked a lot about Travis Kelce brought up a lot of stuff about the wedding. Mm-hmm. Right. And then I had read this morning more stuff about what happened after how they couldn't believe the 1,000 people went to this wedding. There were no pictures, nothing. And that they sang karaoke. And that Taylor Swift sang Stevie Nicks' song. And that Ed Sheeran was there. And they said, this is what's in my mind. The way they go, Ed, get up here and sing. And Ed was like, no, I'm not going to sing a song. And Ed Sheeran would not do karaoke at the wedding. And I can't get that out of my head, that he wouldn't do karaoke. And the only thing I can think of is that he's in love with Taylor Swift. And he wasn't happy.
2: Oh, he's...

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1: Every Friday, we want to get into I Knew It Was Over When. We're going to do it every Friday, even today on my birthday. 877-937-1047. I Knew It Was Over When. Monica, you knew it was over when what?
2: I knew it was over when I found out he was engaged to a man previously.
1: Oh, but he was not engaged to the man when he was dating you. It was just another life.
2: Yes, no, just another life. But I didn't want to be with somebody who was previously in a relationship with a man. But I also have another one.
1: Okay.
2: If you guys are interested in the other one,
3: yeah,
2: I have.
3: Sure. We'll take multiples. Why not?
2: So I knew it was over when I found out he was married with more than 9 kids.
1: Whoa.
4: Oh, my gosh.
3: A guy should bring that up when you're dating, I feel like.
1: Oh, wow. That's a good one.
4: Yeah, that's a commitment right there. that's a tough job to step into.
2: And I only found out because he had posted a picture on Facebook with her, kissing her in my jacket.
1: He was wearing your jacket?
2: Yeah, because I have a NFL jacket, and it was like a man's jacket, but it was like an oversized, you know, us ladies like an oversized hoodie. Yeah. So it was like one of those, and he borrowed it, and he actually ended up stealing it from me.
4: How rude.
2: Yeah, it was like one of those on the field, like NFL jacket, like over $100. It was like one of those.
1: Okay, that's great, Monica. Thank you. Rachel, I knew it was over when what?
5: I knew it was over when I asked the guy I was seeing if he ever had gotten mad before, like really mad, because he seemed like a very patient person. And then he laughed and bragged about how he got so mad when his football team lost, he punched a hole in the wall.
4: Yikes.
6: Anger problems.
5: And then I said, oh, was there any other time that you've done that? He goes, yeah, and then he bragged again about how his mom asked him for help to move a couch, and he didn't want to move a couch, but she kept asking him, so he did finally help her move the couch, and the couch fell and hit him in the toe. He got mad again and punched the wall again.
1: Okay.
5: And so that was the last time I ever saw him.
3: That's a good move.
4: Right, you don't want to be repairing all of your walls.
1: All right, Rachel, thanks for calling in, and thank you for listening.
5: Okay, bye.
1: Good morning, Lisa.
7: Good morning. I was first year in college in the dorms. You're young. You're having fun. You're dating somebody. And we were in my dorm room, and this guy that I'm dating asked me, like, you don't smoke pot, do you? And I was like, well, of course. We're 18. We're in college for the first time. Everybody smokes pot. He's like, no, you don't. I was like, I have some right here, and I pulled it out of my drawer. And the guy's face went, like, white. And he was like, oh, my God. And he walked out, and I was like, what just happened? And I was like, I went after him. I was like, what's going on? He's like, I can't date a drug dealer. And I just burst out laughing and thought it was the funniest thing in the world. And this guy was super serious and, like, avoided me for the rest of the year. And me and my friends just thought it was so ridiculous and hilarious because you're 18 in college having fun. Who cares? And this guy thought I was the devil.
4: Oh, my gosh.
6: Yeah, he's like, I saw that devil's lettuce. You want to know part of you.
7: Yeah. The moment he found out what was going down, it was over.
1: Well, thanks for sharing that with us, Lisa. Are you still the drug dealer?
7: Oh, yeah. Every day.
1: All right. Thanks for listening.
7: Have a good one.
1: 877-937-1047. I knew it was over when.

0: Wake up.
1: John Jay and Rich on Z100.
2: Ashley, I knew it was over when what?
3: I knew it was over when I used my ex-boyfriend's phone to send a video to myself, and the suggested contact, or the most recent contact, was a different girl.
4: Uh-oh.
5: Oh, no. That'll do it.
3: That'll do it.
2: What was the video you made that you were going to send to yourself?
3: Oh, well, his brother had 3D printed a hippo, and so my phone was dead and charging. So I was like, oh, I'm just going to, like, take a cute little video of this 3D printed hippo, because my brother loved hippos. It's like one of the animals we always send pictures and videos back and forth from. So I was like, hey, can I use your phone real quick and send it to myself for later? He's like, yeah, of course. And then I went to send it myself, and I was not there, but somebody else was.
2: You know what I can tell? I can tell just by that story that you are a great human being. There's just something happy about Ashley that her and her brother send each other hippo pictures. Do you know what I mean?
5: That's
2: such a great thing. So did you break up with the guy?
3: I mean, we try and keep it happy and wholesome. Oh, absolutely. Because I had asked, I'm like, who is this? He's like, oh, it's just a coworker. And then I'm like, this isn't sitting well. I just had a gut feeling, you know? And then I asked a little bit later, he's like, oh, it's just a friend. Yeah, needless to say, I found out that this was like an ex-Tinder fling and now coworker, and I'm like, no, absolutely not. Oh, you get one chance with me, you mess it up, I'm gone. Like,
4: fair
3: I don't
4: enough.
3: Have time for this.
2: Hey, Ashley, what city are you in?
3: I'm in Vancouver, Washington.
2: Oh, Vancouver, okay. I was going to tell you, because I know that there's a hippo here, that Kyle, you guys went to go see the baby,
5: oh,
2: little baby
5: hippo. Yeah.
2: The pygmy hippos are so cute.
5: He's such a cutie little baby.
3: They're adorable. Anytime my brother and I travel a lot, and anytime we go somewhere new, we go to whatever zoo that they have. I think we've been to like literally over 50 zoos. Like that's just what either views, like sky towers or zoos. It's amazing. Baby hippos, baby elephants, they're adorable.
2: Well, thanks for listening, Ashley. Thank you for calling in. Have a great day.
3: Yeah, thank you so much. You too.
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0: 100 with John Jay and Rich in the morning.
1: Let's go. All right, it's time for Stacks and Hacks, you guys. Stacks and Hacks on this September 4th. Remember how a couple weeks ago there was a virus going around from the, was it Evite? Like Kyle got on.
2: Oh, yeah, like a scam.
1: Get this. Religious websites are 3 times more likely to spread computer viruses than porn sites.
3: Really? Well, religious, I guess more people will open them.
1: Religious websites. There was a 54% jump in ukulele sales in the year 2013.
3: Why?
1: The National Association of Music Merchants thinks it's because people wanted to play them in quirky YouTube videos.
4: Okay.
1: Yes, Noah?
5: 2013 is the year Riptide by Vance Joy came out, which was the quintessential ukulele.
3: Okay. I got caught in the Riptide.
2: Because then also, wasn't that Grace VanderWaal wanting all those, like, America's Got Talent or whatever, and she was doing then, the ukulele?
1: Well, that's what happened.
4: Yeah. There we go.
2: That's why. Okay.
1: A 19-year-old student at Indiana University was arrested on Sunday after he threatened to bomb the Applebee's on social media. He told police he was mad because the food was taking too long.
4: Oh, my gosh.
1: Yeah, that's
2: extreme. Dumb.
3: They're pretty quick at Applebee's, too.
1: Consumer Reports tested 13 electric scooters.
3: Okay.
1: And found the best option is none of them. They said, due to their higher speeds and increased injury data, we no longer recommend e-scooters, like the ones we were on in Austin.
4: Yeah, those I know. Ones. They are very dangerous.
1: They're very,
2: those things
1: very.
2: Go fast.
3: They seem like they go faster than our eyes can.
4: They're very fun, though.
3: Yeah.
1: Woman says her car was driven hundreds of miles and damaged after she dropped it off for repairs at a Boston auto shop. She even saw her car at a red light with a woman she didn't know behind the wheel.
4: Oh, that's wild.
1: Isn't that funny? It was like my car. That is my car. What if the cure is worse than the disease? A cure for nut allergies might be poop pills made from the feces of people without the allergy.
2: No, I just would rather not eat peanuts.
4: I kind of feel like I know someone who had to do that, but for something else.
3: And did it work out?
4: Yeah.
1: It worked?
4: Yeah, like she literally had to go get the poop surgically removed and then turned it into pills, and it actually cured her GI problems.
1: Her own poop?
4: Yeah.
1: Oh, wow. I wonder if this is a trick here, because the world's oldest living person turned 117 last week. The woman said she's still experiencing many firsts, including when you think of first, you think of like my first beer, my first whatever. This, I wouldn't put this on the list, but stroking a llama.
3: Oh.
1: First time she's 117, she just stroked a llama for the first time. You guys know Pizza Hut's changed his name?
4: No.
1: Pizza Hut's changed his name to Hut.
2: Yeah, I saw that.
4: Why?
1: Just for football season.
4: Hut.
1: Hut one, hut two.
4: Are they the new NFL pizza?
1: They must be.
3: That's food news.
1: Oh, that's food news. Sorry. Sorry that you're dealing with that.
3: That's okay. I love food news.
1: Do you know that it's been more than 20 years, 2 decades, since a human has beaten a computer in chess?
3: Are you kidding?
1: Yeah, that's just
3: the end is near.
1: I know.
3: Flash 2 of Terminator. It's time.
2: We can never like outsmart the computers.
1: What do you got for life hacks, Rich?
3: All right, school is back. And I know, John Jay, you've thought about this. Remember your 6th grade or 3rd grade or even college? Eventually, somebody's going to make you stand up in front of the class and talk.
1: Worst thing ever.
3: Worst thing ever.
1: And like, I would give myself an example of something terrible to say, really, that's worth it, but that is the worst thing ever. I hate getting up and talking in front of people.
3: It's what makes most students the most nervous. And they say that it's really the first 30 seconds that you have to worry about, because once you start rolling, then you're there. But the first 30 seconds are terrifying. So this is the hack. It's not magic. The idea is to give yourself a brain trick that gets your brain thinking of something besides your speech. So pinch your nose for a few seconds. Your brain's like, oh yeah, I just pinched my nose. Then let go, take a slow breath, drop your shoulders, start talking. You're 30 seconds in. You're good. So that life hack we will put on our website. And if you're a nervous type, before you start talking in front of people, here's your little reset at johnjayandrich.com.
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0: 100 with John Jay and Rich in the morning.
1: It's John Jay and Rich. Kelly, good morning.
2: I just wanted to talk about something that really annoys me about my husband.
1: Okay.
2: So we'll watch TV, and whenever a character will just say something weird or interesting, he'll pause it and have to mansplain me for 5 minutes what that means.
3: Poor, explain that. How does that?
1: Mansplain that, please.
3: Yeah.
2: Like, he's just going to say, you know, like, I don't know, if a character says, like, this is, you know, a character's doing CPR, for example, and then he's going to pause the show, and then he's going to explain to me, you know, where was CPR invented, and, you know, who invented it, and then, you know, and I'm like, well, that's nice, but I already forgot what the plot was of the show because it's been 5 minutes, so please let me watch my TV.
4: That would be so annoying.
1: Yeah.
4: I would die.
1: It's CPR, cardiopulmonary resuscitation.
3: Oh my God. I would want to smack him.
4: Yeah. Just watch the show.
1: All right. Thanks, Kelly. Thanks for calling in. Oh, go ahead. You have more. Go ahead.
2: Yeah, and this is why we don't go to the movie theaters. We haven't been to the movies in 5 years.
1: You can't pause the movie.
3: Stop the IMAX, please.
1: You know, that's funny. You can't pause the movie, but it's so funny going to the movie nowadays. I wish I had the text on the screen at the movie theaters.
4: I know,
1: theaters.
4: I need the captions.
1: It's such a bummer that you can't do that. They should start adding that in theaters so you could pick a theater to go to that has the captions.
5: I'm with you.
1: Because I would. Thanks for calling in, Kelly.
2: Well, if my husband went with you, he would probably just read to you what the...
1: So the guy got bit by a spider, and now he's got really like these really good talents, and he can do everything
3: he's
1: a spider can.
3: Recluse.
4: They're playing dramatic music right now.
1: Now, you know, I was watching a show. I was watching Jack Reacher or Reacher on Amazon the other day, and it's so funny sometimes when they have the captions, and there was all you saw on the screen were like it was like a beautiful countryside view, but you heard bugs. It was bugs, and it says on the screen, "Bugs trilling."
4: Yeah.
1: And it was like, oh, that's what that's called.
4: They're
1: bugs trilling. Wow. Or like if it's a certain music, it'll be high energetic music playing.
4: Yeah.
1: Like, oh, you're right. There is high energetic music playing. But thank you, Kelly. Thanks for listening.
2: Thanks.
1: What does your spouse do wrong? You know, we're getting into this because of Kyle's husband.
3: Oh, we are?
1: Because he can't feed his dog.
3: Oh, he can't do anything wrong.
1: He cannot feed her dog.
3: He's like a model citizen.
1: Because Kyle is also a high-maintenance mom.
4: Very true.
1: Yeah. Bree, what does your spouse do wrong?
6: So my husband and I, we own a Kona ice truck, and one of the things we have to do is we have to keep it super clean, so we're constantly washing the truck, and we have constantly tried washing it together, and we have discovered that is the one thing we cannot do together. We can work on the truck for hours and hours when it's 90 plus degrees, but if we're trying to wash the truck together, it's going to be, it's not going to work because he sprays me with the hose and then I tell him he's washing it wrong, and it's just every single time it is a fight no matter what.
1: What is a Kona ice truck?
6: So it's like a Hawaiian shaved ice. It's got like a penguin on the side of it. Yeah. So we...
1: I love
4: my kids are always excited when the Kona ice trucks like at their sports games.
5: The Tiger's blood, the best.
4: Tiger's blood is so good.
5: So good.
6: Tiger's blood is so good. It's fun, but we had our first like a little spill on the truck, and I'm just like, I have tiger's blood all over, and I'm like, it's a good thing this is like a shaved ice truck, because like if I got pulled over right now and I had this like in the back seat of my car, it literally looks like there's like a homicide.
1: where does it is there just one Kona ice truck, or are there several and you own one?
6: We own one, and it's actually started in Kentucky. I think there's 1,700 of them across the United States. Yeah, so look us up.
1: Do you do the ice with that? Sometimes, like when you're in Hawaii, you get it. They put ice cream in it, and then you put ice on top of it.
6: We do not.
1: Oh, it's my favorite.
6: We do not. There is definitely. What was that?
3: I said just Kona ice.
6: Just Kona ice. Yeah, yeah. No, some people do the ice cream at the bottom, but we haven't kind of ventured into that yet.
1: You gotta do that, again. Get yourself some.
6: No, that's a great idea.
1: Put the Tillamook ice cream in there, and then put the ice on top.
6: Oh,
1: let's go. Come on, Bree.
6: Right?
1: I'm helping you out. Yeah,
6: yeah.
3: Why don't you guys figure out how to clean together?
1: All right. Thanks for calling in, Bree. Thank you for listening.
6: All right. Thanks. Bye,
1: Michelle. What does your spouse do wrong?
7: My husband. One day, I came home from work, and he had done the dishes for me, so I was super happy. I was like, "Oh, great, wonderful." And so a little bit later, I went to go and grab something to drink, and I grabbed the glass, and I got a whiff of something. I'm like, okay, what was that smell? And then I was like, where's it coming from? And I realized it was the glass I was holding. I took a whiff. So I was like, I had to shut my eyes and think. And then I'm like, I asked him, I said, honey, when you wash the dishes, what did you use? And he's like, oh, well, Pine Sol. And I'm like, no, you don't use Pine Sol to wash dishes. It's supposed to use dish soap. And he's like, I didn't know that. He's like, well, I use it to clean the floors. I'm like, I know, but that's different from the dishes. So needless to say, I had to get all the dishes that were in the rack, throw them all back and rewash them with bleach. And I thought the smell would never come out. I was like, you're going to buy me new dishes. You know that, right?
1: His heart was in the right place.
4: Yeah, he was trying.
7: Yeah.
4: That's right. You know you should appreciate it. But at the same time, it's like, oh, my gosh.
7: I know. So even to this day, that was like probably 5 years ago. And if I come home and he's like, oh, I did the dishes. I'm like, okay, with soap, right? And he's like, yeah, I don't let him live it down.
1: That's great, Michelle. Thanks for sharing that with us. Have a great day.
7: Yeah, not a problem. You too. Bye-bye.
1: Kelly, good morning. What did your spouse do wrong?
8: Okay, it's not my spouse. It's my parents.
1: Okay.
8: My mom micromanages everything my dad does, so he volunteers to dust, and she'll be like, you're doing it wrong. And I'm like, Mom, how is he dusting wrong? He's not throwing dirt back on the furniture.
3: Poor dad.
8: So it's just like, leave him alone. I know, it's like, dusting is literally the worst household job, and he'll volunteer to do it, and she just stands there and critiques him.
3: But he must love her because he's still there.
8: Yeah.
3: He's still doing it.
8: Yeah. They've been married, I think, 52 years.
1: Wow. That's awesome. Yeah. That's awesome. Well, thank you for listening, Kelly.
8: All right. Take care.
1: Leia, what does your spouse do wrong?
9: Okay. So, you guys, my husband is an absolute walking spoiler alert. He can't help it, but he cannot tell a story without completely ruining the ending. We'll be at dinner with friends and someone will, let's say, mention a movie that they haven't seen yet. And he'll just go and be like, oh, that's the one where the dad dies. And I'm like, why would you do that? Why would you say that? And he genuinely doesn't understand why people get mad. Like, he goes, sorry, it just came out of my mouth. Like, I've had so many shows, movies, like, you name it, ruined for me. And I told him he needs to start introducing himself with a spoiler warning before he meets, like, you know, before he starts talking about anything, really.
1: I think if it's current TV shows, maybe, you know, but if he goes, yeah, you know that show, the guy sees dead people and he's dead the whole time, The Sixth Sense, like, that came out in 98. It's like people upset when we talked about The Odyssey. That we ruined it. I'm like, that was a book that's 10,000 years old. Like, it's not our fault. Do you think? Like, you know? So, anyway, I'm kind of with your husband on that.
3: I love that his nickname is Spoiler Alert, though.
1: Yeah.
4: That's pretty great. That's so funny.
1: Yeah. Well, thanks for sharing that. That is a good one. Your husband ruins movies and TV shows. Thank you. Good stuff. It's John Jay and Rich.
0: See?

0: Jay and Rich on Z100.
1: Alyssa.
2: Yes.
1: Good morning.
2: Hi, good morning.
1: What are you doing right now?
2: I'm actually home for once, just with the baby.
1: Okay, good. Aww. Well, you are our contestant for a minute to win it. You have a chance at $1,000 of Pat Hickey's money.
2: Okay.
0: John Jay and Rich have $1,000 cash for you from Peoria Ford right now.
3: Minute to win it.
4: Okay, Alyssa, 60 seconds on the clock. You are going to rock this. Get all of them right and you win $1,000. Here we go. What K-pop band has the fastest sellout of a world tour in history?
2: BTS. I'm going to say BTS.
4: What annual music festival takes place in Indio, California?
2: Coachella.
4: What human organ can regenerate itself to nearly its original size after part of it is removed?
2: The liver.
4: Which sport uses a puck?
2: Hockey.
4: What superhero is known as the Man of Steel?
2: Man.
4: Bangkok is a city in what country?
2: Oh my gosh. I saw the Hangover movie. It's Thailand?
4: The Odyssey is a famous epic written by whom?
2: I don't want to keep going.
5: Alyssa, you ran out of time.
4: You were rolling, too.
5: Odysseus.
4: Odysseus is in Homer. The Odyssey. Homer wrote the Odyssey.
5: Oh, Homer.
2: Yeah, I would have not got that.
6: I would not have gotten that either.
5: Sorry, Alyssa.
2: You got me on that one.
4: You did really good. I'm impressed, especially with a new baby. You're probably getting no sleep, so I'm impressed. I'll give you this. Sitting ovation.
1: Alyssa, thanks for listening.
2: So
1: thank you for playing.
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0: 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Z100.
1: It's Friday.
2: Yeah.
3: Hey.
2: Well, time.
4: Happy Friday from John Jay and Rich.
1: Would you want to know? I'm going to ask you guys some questions and think about whether you would want to know the answers to these questions. Okay. Mm-hmm. Kyle, would you want to know the date you're going to die?
3: I go back and forth on this. Sometimes I say yes. Sometimes I think no. I'm going to go with no.
1: No?
3: I do not want to know.
1: What about you, Rich? Would you want to know the date you're going to die?
2: I do not want to know the date I'm going to die.
1: Peyton?
5: Definitely not.
1: Well, I would. And as a matter of fact, a long time ago, I was talking to a psychic. One of the first times I've ever talked to a psychic. And I asked the psychic when I was going to die. And they said, and this is a very big deal for me, is why I'm bringing it up. They said that I was going to die before my birthday, 2026.
3: That's today.
5: Oh, no.
1: Yeah. I'm alive.
5: Wait, what time were you born?
1: I don't know.
5: Because like, if you were born at night, you really only might have 12 more hours.
1: I have until midnight tonight, the way I was looking at it. And when September 4th is over, then I know I made it. But I have lived with that for the longest time. In fact, last year, I said when my birthday, I said when it turned 2026, I brought it up so many times and my sister said, stop bringing this up. You're going to put it out there.
3: Yes, that's
2: true.
1: But I've been literally obsessed with it. So the thing was, would you want to know the date you're going to die? You guys said no. I said yes. So hopefully the psychic is terrible.
3: Okay, here's what I'm like. You're looking at this all wrong. That was at the time what day you would die if you stayed on the trajectory you were on.
1: Probably.
3: However, now you've done about 20,000 different life-changing longevity tricks and hacks in your life.
1: Well, here's the thing. I actually had a full body MRI thanks to Simon Med not that long ago. Went over the results again with my doctor a couple days ago, and I'm the healthiest I've ever been. Doesn't mean I'm not going to get hit by a bus when I walk out of here.
3: Stop saying
1: right?
3: that!
1: I know. So that's what I'm saying, you guys. So it'll be interesting to see if I make it past this weekend. So anyway, time ago, I interviewed two psychics, and one of them said I was going to die before 2026, my birthday. So I have not just today, so we'll see what happens. Hopefully, she's a very bad psychic.
3: Okay.
1: Jill.
2: Call that Jill back later today tomorrow and just go, ha!
1: I tried to track her down about 6-7 months ago to see if she was still doing it. So I couldn't find her. But yep. Anyway, so now would you want to know how you're going to die? I'm assuming you wouldn't.
3: No.
2: Mm-mm.
1: I would.
5: Yeah, no. Well, actually, maybe because if it's like, you're definitely going to die in a plane crash, I probably wouldn't go on an airplane anymore. Mm.
1: Okay, so this is a whole thing about would you want to know questions about yourself? Would you want to know who would show up to your funeral?
5: Yes.
3: Nah.
5: Totally. Yes. And yes, I'm going to have a list for my family and friends on who's not allowed to come.
3: I know who will be there, and anyone else is an extra bonus.
2: Yeah, and I want to know who's going to be the saddest, too, because then I will like them now more.
1: Would you want to know who secretly hates you?
3: Oh, no.
5: Yes.
3: No.
5: Yes.
3: Definitely
5: not. Let me get these ops out of here.
1: My answer to that is I don't care. I don't care.
2: Yeah, I don't want to know.
1: Would you want to know what is said about you when you leave the room?
3: Yes.
5: No. I don't know.
3: Yes.
5: I don't know. I'm too sensitive for that.
1: Would you want to know which of your friends secretly thinks they're better than you?
3: Yes.
5: Yeah, I would want to know. Because, I would want to know.
2: Because you're going to have a point where you can put them in their place at some point, and that'll be fun.
1: I think all my friends are better than me. Would you want to know what your coworkers actually think about you?
5: Yeah.
2: Why not? I mean, in this room, I'm okay with it. I want to go outside of this room and find out.
1: Why do you say that, Kyle?
3: Because I got to be here every day. I'm just going to pretend we're all friends.
1: Would you want to know every lie your partner has ever told you?
5: No. Some things you can take to the grave. Some things I just don't want to know.
3: Yeah, no thanks.
5: I'm good.
1: Mm-mm. That's funny because I think about my wife. I don't think she's ever lied to me. I don't think, but what do I know, right? What if I go, what the hell? She was a
3: hooker. Would you
1: want
3: to know?
1: Well, yeah, I'd want to know, but I don't think there is. If I could only pick one of these, that's not one I would pick.
3: Which one would you pick?
1: When I'm going to die and how I'm going to die. That's what I'd want to know.
3: Okay, this is kind of morbid, but okay. I'm only asking this because I know like this is something that you would ask me if I had this same news dawning on us. Are we missing an opportunity by not like interviewing about death just in case?
1: Me? Oh, yeah. Like you have a clips of me?
3: Yeah.
1: In case I do die.
2: Right. Play it back in a month.
1: Yeah, what do you want to ask me? In case, right. So like, let's say
3: how
1: let's
3: do
1: say
3: you
1: I leave here
3: be-
1: and I get hit by a truck,
3: right,
1: or
3: which we do not want to happen.
1: An airplane crashes in my room.
3: Do not want that to happen.
1: Right, right.
2: I got a good first one for you.
1: Okay.
2: This one. John Jay, what do you want your legacy to be?
1: That's too complicated of an answer. I don't know what that means.
2: Okay,
1: my kids.
2: Skip it.
1: What were you going to ask me? This is a minute to winner. It's pass. No.
3: I said, how do you want to be remembered?
1: Oh, that's it. what a great montage.
3: You guys, we just said, we asked John
1: Jay. I'd want to be remembered as a great dad and middle of the road husband. Great dad.
2: Okay, let's get you something you will do. In your life, what has made you laugh the hardest?
1: Hey, man, this is not where I was expecting this to go. I hope I live, because this would be a terrible montage.
2: No, psychic's probably right. You're a goner.
3: So oh, my gosh.
1: Let's come up with creative ways I'm going to die before Monday. Not before. I mean, like, I have probably, what is it? I probably have 15 hours left.
3: No.
1: Right? No, I mean before I'm free. Okay. The curse is lifted.
3: Right, okay.
1: Before it's, when it becomes September 5th and I'm still alive, then I'm free.
3: I feel like then we should throw a big party.
1: You're alive.
3: You're still alive.
5: Yeah, you would play. What's that song? The Staying Alive.
1: And then a freaking 747 crashes into the fourth floor of iHeart right now, and we're all dead.
3: Oh my
1: god! I have some more. So, would you want to know if your partner has ever been attracted to one of your friends?
5: Nope. That definitely is not even a thing. So, I guess I would want to know.
1: What do you mean that's not a thing?
5: Like, there's no way that Kadeem thinks my friends are cute.
3: I feel like I have really pretty friends, so I guarantee you Scott's attracted to at least one of them, and I don't want to know.
1: That's funny.
5: I'm like, none of my friends are Kadeem's type.
1: My wife has like one hot friend, and I just saw her recently. She's let herself go a little bit.
3: Oh, jeez.
2: In fact, I know you're talking about her. Oh my gosh.
3: You guys are terrible.
1: Oh, no.
3: You're terrible.
2: I mean, you know, I haven't seen her lately, but... You know, she was great.
1: And that's probably who's going to kill me, Blake. Blake's going to kill me tonight. What hot friend? That's how I die.
3: Oh, my gosh.
1: At 11:59 tonight. Boom. Anyway,
3: so
1: just a quick little round of would you want to know?
0: C100.

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1: Hey, Janae, good morning. You're on the air.
2: John Jay and Rich, I miss the butt slam.
3: So do we.
4: Why did we
3: stop doing the butt slams, our phone pranks? We had so much fun doing those.
1: We did have fun. I don't know why we don't do them.
2: It's because you needed my story.
1: Oh, you are you going to lead us into a butt slam?
0: This is John Jay and Rich.
5: Whoa, you got

0: 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Peyton. 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Thank you very much for everything you do, and I was hoping you could bring back the Butt Slam phone scam.
1: Butt Slam!
2: John Jay and Rich.
3: Phone scam, butt slam.
4: So we're scanning butts is what we're doing.
3: So this is, you know, it's a fun little prank. We're going to call somebody up. We mess with them on the phone. We have some fun with them. And then they get angry.
2: Butt slam. John Jay and Rich. Watch out. You don't want to get butt slammed.
5: Okay, I've been really excited about this. So my husband just spent all this money putting permanent lights around our house. Okay, like for the holidays, like the holiday lights.
4: Oh, yeah.
5: The permanent, yeah, he got them permanently installed. Great, wonderful. They're mostly for Christmas. But here's the kicker. He's a huge ASU fan. So when it's not the holidays, our house is lit up with gold and maroon lights.
4: Love it.
5: Yeah, so does he. So does he. But here's the thing. We already got an email from the HOA saying that the lights might not be approved and we may have to take them down.
4: Uh-huh.
6: That's the old HOA letter.
4: I got that same letter. I got that same letter because we had a client of ours put them up. And the day they went up, I got a letter and I still haven't taken them down and haven't answered the letter.
5: Here's where the butt slam comes in. We barely know our neighbors. And ever since the HOA reached out, my husband keeps saying, I wish one of these neighbors would say something to my face. I'd give him a piece of my mind. But let me tell you guys, he's a total wuss. Yes, like it's so funny. So he talks so tough when nobody's around. But if you called pretending to be our neighbors and actually confronted him about these lights,
4: yes,
5: he's going to panic.
4: Please let us do this.
5: Okay.
4: Please let us do this.
5: Yes, yes. Today he's working from home. So he's literally just sitting at his laptop with his phone, like, right next to him, and he'll answer.
4: Okay. I totally get why he married you.
6: This is so funny.
4: I get why he married you. You're unbelievably awesome.
3: What's your husband's name?
5: I don't know if he's going to think that afterwards, but yes. It's a risk I'm willing to take.
3: What's his name?
5: Derek.
3: Okay.
4: The one they call Derek.
3: So what do? We call as neighbors?
4: Yes. I would like to be on the Homeowners Association.
3: Okay.
4: I would like to be Rick Barron, and I would like to... challenge him on his light display.
3: Do it.
6: Fantastic.
4: Right. I'm excited about this. And John Jay, you will be my lovely wife, Stacey Barron.
3: Stacey Barron. How can Kyle pay? They're women.
6: It's more funny when you do it.
4: You guys could be our children.
6: Fantastic.
3: Stacey Barron.
4: All right.
3: I need big words.
4: Oh, yeah.
3: Pedantic.
4: Call him pedantic and pejorative. Pedantic. That's what I hear all the time.
6: Pejorative. Okay.
4: Hello?
7: Hello?
4: Oh, hi. Is this Derek?
7: Yeah, this is Derek.
4: Hey, Derek. Rick Barron, your neighbor, also happened to be a member of the HOA. How are you this morning? Did I catch you at a good time?
7: I mean, yeah. What's going on?
4: Oh, excellent. I am your neighbor right on the other side of the wall to you. And I guess you must be a big ol' ASU fan. Congratulations. I saw your new lights up there. New lights?
7: Oh, yeah.
4: You an ASU alum?
7: Yeah, I actually am.
4: Big fan of Sparky, are you? My wife and I, we're Scottsdale Community College. We are the fighting artichokes. Wouldn't hurt you to put a little green in there for the artichokes every now and then, huh? Oh, Derek.
8: We are the Scottsdale Artichokes.
4: Hey, listen, we sent you a letter here from the HOA and you did not respond regarding the brightness and the permission to put the lights up. I don't know if you know that that's a significant fine.
7: When did you send a letter, you said?
4: Sent a letter, yes, right to your house. In fact, I dropped it off in your mailbox. Kind of hard to believe that you would have missed it, actually. In fact, since I didn't hear from you, I put another one in there. I'm your neighbor, Rick Barron.
7: No, I got you.
4: My wife, Stacey Barron, is making breakfast right now. Stacey, how's it going over there?
9: It's going good, baby.
4: I'm talking to the light guy. Mm-hmm. So, interesting problem with your lights. Now, this is embarrassing. I don't want to embarrass my wife, but I feel like I need to talk to you about this. So, it looks like the runway of the airport, you know, at night. It's really, really bright. And my wife and I, when we like to get intimate, she doesn't like any light at all. So all I'm seeing is the lights coming through, and my wife, Stacy, you won't get undressed in front of the lights, will you, baby?
9: Oh, babe, don't be talking about she that stuff in the bedroom.
4: She won't get undressed in front of the lights, and I haven't been able to make love, sweet, sweet, slow, sexy love to my wife in weeks now because of your lights. And I would like you from, I don't know, 9:30 to 10:30, maybe turn them down and give me about an hour to make my move. Otherwise, I mean, that's a pretty hefty fine there. That's a hefty fine. I'd like to fine you.
7: You don't care.
4: It's a $3,000 fine.
7: I get you. Well, listen, so, I mean, I do turn them off or they get dimmed down around 11 o'clock.
4: No, they do not, because I've been trying to make... Remember last night, Stacey, when I tried to make sweet love to you at around 11:15 and the lights were so bright? And you were like, I am not getting naked for you, Rick Barron.
9: Oh, my God, baby, stop. Just stop telling them all our special stuff.
4: So what I've done here is I've found your password. Sparky is your wireless network. I've just downloaded the Jellyfish app. And from those hours, I have picked a nice soft amber so that when I make love, then it's not, you know, it's not overpowering.
7: Hold on, rewind for a second.
4: I have your wireless. I've reprogrammed your lights. So every night from about 8:30 to 11:30, it'll be just a soft, soft amber, like every five lights or so. And then when my artichokes play, I've turned to green on the weekends. Let's go, Scottsdale, fighting artichokes. We got a really good field hockey team.
7: Whatever HOA thing you're telling me I did, I think that's a serious violation that is probably criminal violation.
4: I don't think so. And I am looking forward to making love tonight.
9: Mm-hmm, baby. You know, there's other things we can do.
7: But you can do whatever you want with your life, but you're not touching my lights. You're not doing anything with my lights.
4: I've already done that. I've already programmed it. So you're welcome. And then you won't have to pay.
7: Where are you at right now?
4: I'm standing on my back porch talking to you on my cell phone. Can you see? I could wave hello to you over the wall. I could jump over a little bit.
9: No, baby, I'm sunbathing right now.
4: Oh, don't look over the wall. She's shy. She's sunbathing. Oh, don't look over the wall. Don't look at my wife.
7: If you want to talk about this in person, we can do that. We can do that right now if you want to.
4: Do you want to wrestle me in your front yard?
9: Peekaboo, Derek. Peekaboo. Peekaboo.
4: I am Rick Barron.
7: I'm outside right now if you want. I
4: will make love to my woman and I will come out and wrestle you in the front yard. Is that what you want?
7: Your wife. I don't give a f-
10: Oh my God. Yeah. Good morning, sweetheart.
7: Oh, my God.
10: Did you tell him everything on your mind? Did you let him have it?
7: God, I'm literally stomping around our house, darling. Where are you at? Is there somebody outside or what's going on here?
10: Don't worry about that. I'll come back with coffee. You just got butt slammed.
2: Butt slammed. Whoa, you got butt slammed. Got it, Rich.
4: We get why you miss those.
3: Just
4: today.
3: Jokes, Derek. You're fine.
4: Yeah.
3: You're just fine.
4: Nobody knows. Yeah.
3: Just having fun with us.
7: So this is the radio. Okay, I got it.
3: Yeah, you're on the radio.
4: Fired up.
7: All right. Nobody.
4: No, nobody knows.
3: No, nobody knows. Nobody cares.
7: Golden Maroon stay steady.
4: They're fine.
3: All right, bro. Go Devils.
4: We'll be making sweet love tonight, though,
3: Forks
4: at 9:30.
3: Forks up. Thanks, brother. Thanks for jumping on with us, Janae. That was cute. I'm glad you brought it back.
10: You got it, guys.
7: I'm going to get you for this, honey.
10: Oh,
7: I'm gonna get my revenge.
10: Someone's butt is getting slammed tonight.
4: Hello.
7: Right. 11 p.m. You're gonna get it.
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1: I have such a debate going on right now with Ted Lasso season 4.
2: Oh yeah, I can't listen. It's a really sentimentally great show, but it kind of hangs in that a little too much. I want to be funnier.
1: How far are you?
2: Three episodes in.
1: Okay, because the newest one dropped last night, yesterday.
2: Yes, that's but there's four out.
1: I don't know.
2: Yeah, I think there's four or five.
3: I'm two episodes behind because it was like there was Furious, and then I started that Talamasca show on Netflix, and then this morning Chad Powers dropped, and so I'm going to be watching that till I'm done with it because I've already binged four episodes.
1: Oh, they drop. It's on Hulu. I usually go, think they go like, once a week.
3: Yeah, no, they're out.
4: They dropped them all.
1: Hold on,
3: they're all. I mean, I've watched four episodes.
4: Oh my gosh, they gave us what we wanted because that was my problem with Chad Powers. I hated waiting every week.
1: Yeah. I was going to say, so I started watching Ted Lasso, and the most recent episode dropped yesterday, and I think the first three episodes are kind of weak, and it almost seems like he's making fun of himself. And last night's episode was like kind of serious, and also kind of like, I was like I didn't enjoy it. So I go online, I just read all these rave reviews about the most recent episode, and I'm like, man, something must be wrong with me.
2: Well, I think people love the characters. There's a lot of characters on the show, and people love seeing them, and it's just, I think the show seems long, too. It's like a 50-minute show.
1: Well, for me, I want... That's probably because if you're, most people like me, I want more of it. I want more. I don't want it to end, but I also want it to get better. But apparently, yesterday's episode was like this great episode, and I was just like, I don't get it. There's a
3: what
1: couple.
3: Do you think it needs more of? What would make it better in John Jay's eyes?
1: I don't know. It almost seems like he's a parody of himself, but then the most recent episode... He was less of a parody of himself.
3: Okay.
1: You're going to have to watch it, you guys.
2: It insists upon itself.
1: Yeah. Hey, Cassandra wants to ask us a question. Am I right, Cassandra?
5: Yes.
1: What's going on?
5: So, I actually was thinking about texting you guys today, and then you happened to bring up the whole breath augmentation conversation. Mm-hmm. And I'm, like... struggling with do or don't. Like, is it still in? Like, is anyone concerned about complications? Kyle, you've had it done, right?
3: Yeah.
1: Like, what?
5: No?
3: Twice.
5: Yes?
4: Look, boob jobs are definitely still in. Two of my best friends just got boob jobs.
3: Okay, honestly, really? I think you can't worry about whether it's in or out. It has to be an extremely personal decision that you want for you, not because it's like a fad or it's in style or someone else is doing it. I would think, it's like it's a major surgery and you're changing your body. So it has to be something that deep down you have wanted either for a long time or you know you truly do want. And it's like it doesn't matter if it's in or out type thing. I would start there because the last thing you want to do is like make a decision like that because of what everyone else is doing.
5: I agree. I guess I'm just trying to figure out if like I'm going to regret doing it. It's definitely something I've pondered for a long time. And I have it like scheduled, but like I said, it's more the what if, like the complications, the horror stories that you hear about. But Peyton, you said you had two friends that did it and they love it and everything's good.
4: They are obsessed and quite honestly, probably the best version of themselves. But exactly like Kyle said, it took them a little bit. They went through, they found the right doctor for them and they felt comfortable with it. But they are obsessed and so am I.
5: Well,
4: they look really good.
3: I think also when you do find a doctor that you're really comfortable with and that you've researched really well, that can kind of help ease some of those potential complication worries.
5: Okay, that's reassuring. And it's more like, you know, this isn't a lifetime device. So then you have to go under again. So there was that too. Mm-hmm. So I don't know.
1: You got to go under again? You got to go under again, you said?
5: Well, like if you get it done the first time, they only last... so 10 years or something.
3: Actually, apparently it's longer than 10 years now. And I had to do it. I had to do it twice because I actually had one that was, I did have somewhat of a complication. I had something called capsular contracture, which is where your body starts to like kind of reject it. And so it started pushing it up out of the pocket. It wasn't painful like for me and it wasn't like dangerous, but, well, it also did rupture, but also I was fine for years and years.
1: You remember, it looked like Peyton's
3: but
1: lazy eye.
3: It was like, one became very lopsided out of nowhere.
5: Oh, no.
3: But at the same time, it was like, it was still okay. So I think you have to go into it knowing, I mean, just like anything else you go into, you buying a car, well, the car could break down. The car could do all these things. So it's kind of like, but you either really want and need the car. That might not be the greatest analogy, but yeah, you have to really think it out. And you're doing the right thing by not just going for it when you're worried.
5: And you weren't concerned about anesthesia, like going under that?
3: No. I also find like worrying about things like that also like puts poison in your body. So I'm kind of like against, like, I definitely think it's smart to make the right decision and weigh out all the options. But like at one point when you decide to do it, if you worry about it, you're just causing stress in your body, and stress actually is poison for your body. So
5: that is true.
3: So make the decision and go for it and just like trust the universe.
5: Yes.
2: The universe brought you to this decision.
5: Oh, yeah. Well, clearly, because we're on the phone right now. So, yeah.
1: Well, good luck, Cassandra. Yeah. Good luck.
5: Well, thank you, guys. Have a good day.
1: Keep us posted. You too. Thanks for calling
2: in. You guys handled that really good.
1: Yeah, it was great.
2: Good thing they didn't just ask me and John Jay. We would have had the worst answers in the world.
1: I just said, do it. Whatever makes you, feel good. I'm all about any kind of surgery that makes you feel good.
0: C100.

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1: Okay, real quick, I was telling you guys a story that 30 years ago, when I was doing a radio show, I had two psychics on the show, Victor and Jill. And I believe it was Jill told me that I was going to die before my birthday, 2026. And Victor was a partner, and I was able to track down Victor. Victor, good morning.
2: Good morning.
1: Now, Victor, what was the last time I talked to you?
2: It's been 30 years.
3: Wait, Victor, do you remember John Jay, though?
2: I do. How could I forget John Jay? You can't forget the guy.
3: So true.
4: I've got the world on a string. $1 million in my pocket.
5: Love you, baby. We're here.
4: Brian and John Jay.
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2: Auto laugh.
1: Since the last time I saw you, I've been doing a radio show in Arizona for the last 25 years. I don't know if you know that or not.
2: 25, yeah. No, I found out after you called. I thought you went to Texas.
1: I did. I went to Houston for 4 years, and I came to Arizona after that. So I've been in Arizona the whole time. And so I want to introduce you to members of my show. I have Rich, my partner, Kyle, my partner, and Peyton, my partner. And
3: hey,
1: all
3: Victor.
1: Four of us are on the radio.
2: Hey there. How y'all doing?
9: Good. Excellent, sir.
1: So I wanted to give you an update because I don't know if you know this or not, but this is what's very important. So you and Jill would come on for Psychic Thursdays on my radio show in Cincinnati, right?
2: Of course, yeah.
1: Okay. Now, is Jill still around?
2: She moved out of town. She's on Facebook. She's got a different last name.
1: Oh, okay. Because here's what I want to tell you. This is a very big day. My birthday, many years ago, while we were doing the show on a Thursday, you and or Jill, I was just, you know, being cocky, young kid, and I said, when am I going to die? And I think it was Jill said that I was going to die before my birthday on 2026. And
2: okay.
1: So,
3: which is now.
1: Which is now. So,
2: and your birthday is when?
1: Today's my birthday. So I was kind of hoping that maybe I misheard that.
9: But do you tell Victor how you've thought about it nearly every day since that day?
1: Yeah, I'm hoping I misheard it as one of those things. So is there any vibe? Because you're still a psychic, right? Because I remember you had crazy talent.
2: First of all, I would never tell people when they're going to die because that creates too much anxiety, as it did for you just now. But no, I think you're going to make it past that. But I think something is going on with you that Jill might have been picking up on. There's something really good going to happen, I think, for you coming up. I feel like it might be spiritual, but I see you feeling on top of the world.
1: I do feel on top of the world.
3: Hey.
1: On top of the world. Hey. Yeah, I do feel on top of the world, Victor. Thank you.
2: Yeah.
1: Hey.
2: Yeah, so I think I feel like you're unstoppable, quite frankly.
3: That's a good place to be, John Jay.
1: I'm trying to get our show on in Denver right now. We're on all over the United States. Oh, that's one thing you don't know. So we're based in Phoenix, but we're on all over the country now, Victor.
2: Oh, you are?
1: Yeah. God, Victor, how do you not check in on me?
9: He thought you were going to die. Why would he check up on you?
1: Hey, so just look, I want to ask you this because I know it's crazy. We weren't prepared, but I would love to book you back on our show as a psychic. Could you do psychic readings for us like back in the old days?
2: I'd love it. Yeah, that would be great.
1: Wouldn't that be great, guys?
3: I would love that.
9: It sounds awesome.
1: Victor,
3: I love it.
1: Victor was great. Great sense of humor.
2: I had so much fun with you on Q102. Oh, yeah. My God.
7: Listen, Thursday mornings on Q102.
1: Yeah. Okay, well, I just want to make sure and get it clear that I'm not going to die. So thank you for that.
9: Top of the world, he said.
1: But when you said anxiety, like, I've had this anxiety since the last time I saw you. Like, this. Like,
2: that's why I don't make those kinds of predictions.
1: Yeah. But I'm probably the healthiest I've ever been at this moment right now.
2: Yeah, I also feel like the higher you set your goals, the higher your achievements will be. I really, when I said unstoppable, I really felt that.
1: Thank you, Victor.
2: I think you're very ambitious, aren't you?
1: I feel so. I feel I am.
9: Was he not in Cincinnati? Were you worried about him in Cincinnati?
3: Jill was.
2: I didn't worry about him. He was just a lot of fun. Oh, my God. All the parties, all the laughs.
1: Yeah.
2: I'll never forget it.
1: Well, great. Victor, thanks for jumping on the air with us. And by the way, if someone's listening right now, is there a website for you?
2: VictorPeruta.com.
1: Okay.
2: VictorThePsychic.com if you can't spell Peruta.
1: All right. Well, Victor, I'm going to plan something with you in a week or two.
2: Okay, John Jay. Sounds great.
1: Thanks,
2: Looking
1: Victor.
2: Looking forward to talking to you.
1: You too.
2: Okay, good to meet you guys.
3: Bye.
1: Bye. How about that? I'm not going to die, guys.
3: Yes.
1: I'm not
3: going to die. Like, what a leash. How great.

0: 100 with John Jay and Rich in the morning.
1: Hello, good morning, John Jay and Rich.
2: Hi, I have a thing that my mom says that is old.
1: Is old? Your mom has an old, you mean one of those things that makes you sound old because they're old?
2: Correct.
1: Oh, what did she say? What did she say?
2: When we go to like a Payway or just like an Asian restaurant, she'll say, "Oh, I think I'll have the Oriental chicken salad." And I'm like, "Mom, it's not the Orient anymore.
3: Oh, they don't call
2: we refer to them as Asian chicken salad."
4: Oh yeah,
3: we're PC now at Payway. Okay, Mom.
2: But yeah, she's still like. Refuse. She's like, yeah, whatever. And I'm like, Mom, it's okay.
1: You know what?
2: Don't do that around me, at least.
1: Somebody sent a text in along the lines of what you're saying. They say, if you say a doggy bag, like, hey, can I get a doggy bag? That shows that you're old.
5: Oh, like for a to-go box?
2: Oh, yeah. Take 100%.
1: Yeah, yeah. Like, you normally get, can I get this to go? You don't say doggy bag. Yeah. Yeah, very good. Hey, what's your name?
2: Casey.
1: Thanks for calling in, Casey. Thanks for listening.
2: Yeah.
1: Have a great day.
2: Bye, guys.
1: Bye. You guys, I don't know if you remember this or not. But we took a phone call from someone, and I can't remember what the segment was. Wait, in fact, I have her on the phone because I wanted to. Hey, Leanne.
6: Hey.
1: Leanne. Before you tell us anything, I know why you're on the phone, but I want to set up the first time you called in. You were going to sell your Mini Cooper, right? But what was this? What were we doing? What was this segment we were doing?
6: It wasn't a segment you were doing. I had just called and left a voicemail saying I sold my Mini Cooper for Harry Styles tickets and I wanted to talk about it.
1: Okay,
3: yes.
1: Okay. You guys remember that?
3: Oh my gosh.
1: She sent me videos of her at the Harry Styles concert. And A, her seats are fantastic. So when she sent me the video, I go, you got to come on and update it. So tell, how much did you sell the Mini Cooper for? How was the show? Which show did you go to and all that stuff?
6: I sold the Mini Cooper for enough to get to New York City. Mm-hmm. And get really good seats.
3: Oh my gosh, tell me you were at the show where he literally called out Taylor Swift's wedding.
6: No, that was the next night.
3: Oh.
6: I was there night two.
3: Okay.
6: I was there night two. The atmosphere was electric. It was just fantastic. I mean, you could see in the video, I mean, the whole thing was like that. He didn't sit still for a second. He went 100 the full time. The only still picture we could get of him is when he's sitting at the piano because he was just running the whole time. It was just so fantastic.
5: So it was worth it. It was worth selling the Mini Coupe for the Harry Styles tickets.
6: Yes, and I want to go back. I want to go back for Halloween if I can get there.
4: Do you have another car?
6: No, I don't have anything else.
1: All right, so what city do you live in? What city do you live in?
6: I live in Arkansas.
1: Okay, so you sold the Mini Cooper. How much you sell it for?
6: Well, I mean, I sold it for a lot less than probably what I could have got, but I needed it in a hurry, and I got to go to the concert. That's what I was at.
1: Okay, so with the Mini Cooper money, you bought airfare, you got hotel, and you got tickets.
6: Yeah.
1: Okay, and did you have any left over?
6: No.
1: All right, so it was worth it for you then. You spent every dime.
6: It was absolutely worth it.
1: Can I post some of the videos that you sent me?
6: Absolutely.
1: All right, good.
3: That's great, Leanne. I'm happy for you.
1: And your seats from where she's sitting, man. And I'm going to post a picture, too. This is her right here. This is her. This is them.
5: Oh, that's awesome.
3: Oh, fun.
1: But your outfit is spectacular. Is that you in the green dress? The green skirt?
6: Yeah.
1: Look at this outfit, guys.
3: Oh, I love that. I love the sparkle.
1: She made the top.
4: Oh, how fun.
3: Ooh.
4: And are you just walking to work right now? Is that what's happening since you sold your car?
6: No, I financed a new car. Now I have a car payment.
4: Oh, there you go.
5: I'm like, did you use your Lambo feedies? Get you everywhere.
6: But the shirt says Free the Ferns. And then I had a tie that has Harry Styles on it with his shirt lifted up and you can see his fern tattoos. Because on Love on Tour, he never had a shirt on. And now with this tour, he's all buttoned up with a tie all the time.
3: And you're like, give us the ferns again, Harry.
6: That's right.
1: Well, Leanne, thanks for calling in. And we'll put those videos up right now on our Instagram, John Jay and Rich. Thanks, Leanne.
6: Thanks, guys.
1: Hello. Good morning, John Jay and Rich. Can I help you?
7: Hi.
1: Hi.
7: Hi, my name's Taylor.
1: What's up, Taylor?
7: Hey, so I wanted to call in. I have two things that I wanted to, one thing I wanted to tell you and one thing I wanted to run by you guys. But remember how you guys were talking a couple days ago about the guy that he got punished and he couldn't put his feet on the ground?
3: Yes.
1: Yeah, that was my friend. Yeah, his mom and dad, whatever, he got in trouble. Yeah.
7: Yeah.
6: My mom used to have to kneel on rice for like 2 hours.
4: Ouch. Kneel on rice?
5: That would hurt so bad.
3: Very painful.
4: Ooh.
6: Yeah. And then she'd have to have her mom like pick out the rice after. It was awful.
1: So was it cooked rice? Because I don't think that would hurt.
6: No, not cooked rice. Hard rice.
3: Just like little pokey nails.
1: Right, I know.
3: Little pokey.
6: Yeah.
1: But if it was cooked rice, it'd be soft, wouldn't be a big deal.
3: It'd be squishy.
1: Mom did it wrong. Mom got the punisher wrong. Let me cook this rice and you're going to kneel on it for a little bit. Yeah.
6: It's nice and hot. Okay, and then second thing, I just finished Nashville in honor of Hayden Panettiere's death.
1: Mm-hmm.
6: First time finishing it all the way through, and now I'm like really sad because I binged it, okay? Which it was a phenomenal ending, but now I'm sad and I don't know what to watch.
5: Go watch Heroes.
6: A suggestion.
4: Oh yeah, Heroes.
5: Yeah, with Hayden Panettiere.
3: That's a good idea.
5: Yeah.
1: Are you looking for something good to watch, or do you want it to be Hayden Panettiere? Because there's a bunch of things that are out there right now that are really good to watch.
6: Both. But Heroes is an awesome option.
1: I'm a fan of Reacher. I don't know if you watched Reacher yet on Amazon, especially the most recent episodes. Fantastic. On Hulu, there's Furious, which is fantastic. On Netflix, there's the Ray Gun documentary, which is fantastic. On Amazon, you also have Sterling Point, which is fantastic. There's just a lot going on right now in the TV world, Taylor.
3: Chad Powers just dropped this morning.
4: Mm-hmm. Taylor, you got a little bit of a dark side to you, don't you? I feel like, we've talked to you before. You would probably dig the Shards, too.
6: All right. Well, I'm going to play this back on my iHeart and take down all the notes.
1: All right. Thanks, Taylor. Drive safe. Thanks for calling in.
6: Bye, guys.
1: Bye.
6: Thank you. Bye.
1: It's John Jane Rich.
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1: 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They say it works. 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

0: lights. 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
1: You know, I was joking about, like, what do you do when your alarm goes off? Do you make any noises or sounds or moans or groans? Now that I think about it, I do. And I also do it in the shower. Do you ever do that, Sissany? Like, when I'm getting ready.
2: No, Michael makes a lot of sound in the shower.
1: Do guys make more groans
2: and
1: sounds?
2: You guys do. Yes. Blow noses and, like, yeah. I don't know.
1: Like we snot rock.
2: Hawk loogies.
3: Yeah.
1: It's bad. But when we go back to those days of, like, growing up on the... in the field, like playing ball.
2: Yeah, I'm like a prancy little mouse. I'm just like, minding my own business.
1: You know, I have no prance left.
3: No. My friends, like, don't even like working out with Robbie because he's so loud at the gym. They're like, it's annoying.
1: I have to admit, I am a loud, sometimes unknowing person about it.
3: Yeah.
2: Oh, we've heard your grunts.
1: But, you know, if you think about it, it's really just breathing. Like, we're trying to breathe.
2: You even do it here when you clear your throat. There's, like, a specific...
1: Let me clear my throat.
2: Oh, you go...
1: It's coffee. I think I'm allergic to coffee, but I can't admit it. It causes flame.
2: Like, I could hear that sound from a mile away and know it's you.
1: By the way, everywhere. I do it everywhere.
3: Yeah.
1: It's probably like a going on the air old nervous habit too.
3: And then he's up, but it's coupled with the like turning off his mic.
1: Here we go. Gotta find that vocal quality. I'm just tearing up my voice.
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0: Portland's number one hit music station, Z100. So do it for 2 weeks. It's been reported it can erase 10 years from your brain's aging.
1: I'll do it.
0: Let's see what it is. Let's talk through it. That's coming up. Looks like we're

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1: So, if you do this for 2 weeks, it has been reported that it can erase 10 years of brain aging.
0: You know what it is?
2: No.
0: Stay off social media for 2 weeks.
2: Oh, my lordy.
0: I mean, it's not that dramatic. It's pretty easy. We did it for all of our lives.
2: Yeah.
0: Your ability to concentrate, your ability to concentrate is improved. It was the equivalent to erasing 10 years of brain aging. I think it would be a great excuse to try and send out a message just saying, hey, doing an experiment, talk to you in two. On social.
2: Yeah, or, but also, like, to our bosses. Like, I cannot go on social media for 2 weeks, therefore I cannot post, do things that you're asking of.
0: But isn't your 10 years more valuable than pleasing
2: Yeah. John? You just gotta find the Tom. The Tom. You gotta find the time.
0: You gotta find a good Tom.
2: And a Tom.
0: I love a Tom.
3: But I learned so much on social media.
2: Do you, though?
3: Oh, yes.
2: Or are you influenced?
0: I just want to give you the information on the messenger, but I wouldn't mind trying it. Today's quote, let whoever think whatever just keep getting better. Sup?
2: Yeah.
0: S-U-P. Sup?
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0: with Ryan Seacrest.
1: There's a trend. It's on TikTok. It's called reverse singing. Basically, you try to sing something backwards. Can you do it?
2: Is such a funny trend.
1: This was Michaela's idea, so we're going to try it together as a team, as a family next.
0: This is On Air with Ryan Seacrest.

0: It is Z100, Portland's number one hit music station. So this is big on TikTok. Michaela's going to help us with this because this was her idea to bring to the show. She recorded herself singing backwards, reverse singing. Michaela, what did you do? The Backstreet Boys backwards?
1: Yes. Yep.
0: How do you do it?
1: So you pick a song, like a sentence from a song. You sing it and then it reverses it. Then there's someone else that has to sing it backwards to try to get it to sound correct.

0: Oh, pretty good.
1: Okay, this is the reverse trend. Okay, right?
2: Now we have to all take a shot. Reenacting that, basically. Can I hear it again?
1: The reverse?

0: Now you, Ryan.
1: Okay.
2: It sounds like a new language.
1: Why is this popular?
0: I watch so many of these videos because they're hysterical.
1: Tell me why.
0: Tell me why.
1: If you just tuned in, it's Friday. Give us a break, please. We'll come back.
0: Yeah, we're going to go back and reverse those and play them back.
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Z100, Portland's number one hit music station. So we have reversed our Backstreet Boys, Tanya Sisney, myself, per this TikTok trend, which of course we got caught up in. Next, we'll play them. Sorry.

0: It's C100.
1: All right, so Michaela has a great idea.
0: How can you go another day without participating in the TikTok trend? What? Mm-hmm. Reverse singing. You sing a song in reverse, and then we flip it to forward and see if you got it right. We sang reverse,
2: yes.
0: And now we're going to flip it forward to see if we got close to correct.
2: Correct.
0: Here we go. This is Sissany backwards. So she did that live.
2: Right.
0: Now we flipped it automatically forwards to see if we get the correct version. And here is the automatic flip.
2: Oh, it's so bad.
3: So bad.
0: Isn't it the same?
2: Every time I see it online, like, they nail it. Like, how?
0: So Tanya live sang, based on what she heard, live sang the Backstreet Boys Want It That Way backwards. That was live earlier. Now we automatically played it forward to see if she says the English words.
2: Nori.
3: So bad.
0: It sounds the same.
2: Yeah.
0: So here's me live singing what I think is the reverse of the Backstreet Boys Want It That Way. And here we go. This trend.
2: Now he loves it.
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Z100. Dakota Fanning is 32 years old and has already been acting professionally for coming up on 3 decades. She's accomplished a ton along the way, but she just labeled something she pulled off when she was only 7 still her peak achievement. To find out what it is, search Dakota at onairwithryan.com.

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2: Tandem Pollock created such a summer vibe, right? This one alongside Jenny.

Z100. All right, Teddy Swims dubbed his upcoming tour the Ugly Tour. First and foremost, because he thinks it's just a funny name. He also wants to have a better relationship with self-deprecation by leaning into insecurities that he grew up with. Reclaim that ownership of those feelings. Here he is, number three, Mr. Know-It-All.

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1: So, to the daters listening right now, those out in the world trying to find their human, there's something called Shrekking. It's a new dating term. Sisney, just quickly brief us.
2: So in this trend, it's a different type of meaning, kind of. People are intentionally dating down, opting for someone that they think is less conventionally attractive, almost like their version of their Shrek, hoping for a sweeter relationship and more stability. It's basically lowering your dating standards in the name of being the princess. So, it's, but ironically, this doesn't really end like the perfect fairy tale. And now TikTokers have turned it into a really like humorous self-care talk. One of them even joked, we give the guy that we're not attracted to a chance, and then we get traumatized by a whole troll. And it's kind of just a different way of looking when it comes to dating. Should you date down?
1: I've always been more attracted to my exes than I thought I would ever be able to have in my life. You know what I mean? Like that kind of
2: thing. So you feel like they've been out of your league?
1: I do.
2: I do.
1: So
2: let's get down to the root of that.
1: I might Shrek. I might watch one this weekend and become the princess, whatever I need to
2: do. Yeah, you need to become the princess in your relationship, which I feel like might be the perfect fit.
1: If nothing else is sticking, Shrek it.
3: Oh, no, I don't like Shrekking.
1: Yeah, but you're done.
2: Yeah.
1: You're done. You're out of the game. Thank you for presenting that today. Just on a personal note, and to whoever else might take away, Shrekking, it is Friday.
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14: This is it. 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

0: 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Our weekend watch list is coming up next. What are you guys streaming? What's on your radar? 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
1: The weekend watch list. Just watch.
2: Come on. What do you have on your weekend watch list, Sissany?
3: It's Ted Lasso season 4 on Apple TV Plus. He is back coaching the women's team with Rebecca, and the coach is dealing with all the drama. It is so good.
2: Yeah, I like that. Jason Sudeikis. Okay, good. Tanya, what's on your weekend watch list?
3: So this is the movie, The End of Oak Street. It's in theaters. It's a suburban family's entire neighborhood is suddenly transported millions of years into the past into a dinosaur-infested prehistoric wilderness. It's that movie starring Anne Hathaway. She's been doing tons of promo, but people have been saying that it's really, really good. So I want to go see it.
2: I got to see that then. Ruby, what's on your weekend watch list?
4: The Shards on Hulu. So it's based on a popular book. A group of wealthy LA high schoolers' privileged lives start unraveling when a creepy serial killer begins targeting local teens. So 5 of 8 episodes are out now with new episodes out Wednesday.
3: I started this last night and I was so scared by it. I couldn't finish.
4: Oh my gosh, I've seen all the billboards.
2: Is it true?
4: So it's autofiction based loosely on the author's real life senior year.
2: So I wonder when you say autofiction, how loose can loose be? It could be the loosest of looses or not so loose. It really could be anything. Like, loosely, I grew up in LA. Done.
4: Yeah.
2: That's loosely based on.
4: Basically. Yeah.
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the back, making it to Friday. I always feel like the week leading up to a long weekend is extra hard. It's Kelsey J with Z100. Not going to lie, jealous of everyone who used all their

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0: people taking road trips this Labor Day weekend, and there's two kinds of people on a road trip. The kind that do this and the kind that say, you nasty. It's Kelsey J with C100. I want to know, do you think it's okay to pee on the side of the road during a road trip?
1: Yeah, girl, I'm from the country. If you have 2 hours between you and the next stop with no rest stop, guess what? The side of the road is your rest stop.
0: Move on. Nothing to see here.
1: Nothing to see here. The wind is blowing. 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

same. 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

0: let's finally hear the unofficial start of fall. It's Kelsey J with Z100, Portland's number one music station. A lot of people celebrating what they consider like the last week in a summer. Gonna be a great weekend for grilling out, possibly. I wanna know, what do you put on your hot dogs?
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0: Controversial? 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

dancing Zara in Vegas. 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It's Kelsey J with Z100. And listen, this is your last day. This is it. There's only one more chance for you to win your way there. And somebody is going to win this trip. It may just be you, but you got to be locked in. You got to be ready. Got the keyword coming up, 520 with Z100.

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